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1: 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They said that they have vertigo and they're dizzy.

0: 334, will you start a BLS unit to this call, please?
1: 1708. Nine 334, there's no BLS available right now.
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1: Medic 1319 responding with airport fire and a pretty 2 Bravo bleeding problem. Talk group of the PDX dispatch. I don't have a staging location for you yet. Medic 1319, Priority 2 Bravo bleeding at the airport. Responding to the airport fire. Talker will be PDX dispatch. I don't have a staging location for you yet. 1715.
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1: 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We have several people there to wave you in.
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Engine 31, police requesting you for access code 1136 Southeast 146th Avenue. 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

It's Turk City 2. Can we get relay to gate Bravo 7 just outside of the passenger tunnel? We've got quite a bit of blood on the ground and on a black box here. George Fox, I'm here.

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Angelava Medic 335, Party 2, Delta Fall, 7511 Southeast Henry Street, Tucker Pops 1, Angelava Medic 335, Party 2, Delta Fall, 7511 Southeast Henry Street, Tucker Pops 1, 1738.

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Engine 25, Medic 1363, Party 2, Charlie Chest Pain, 72 Foster Apartments, 5005, Southeast 72, Unit 222, Tucker Phelps 1. 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

Engine 25, Priority 5, Charlie level, carbon monoxide alarm. 263 is an Adam, Southeast 5-2, Tucker Pops 1. 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
2: 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We observed these small fires. They're tended and contained, and they are burning clean wood. We did visualize that Truck 8's going to remain in a queue.
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1: 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Engine 19 at 1356, Freddy 2 Delta Fall, 7414 Southeast Mill Street, Tucker Stops 1. Engine 19 at 1356, Freddy 2 Delta Fall, 7414 Southeast Mill Street, Tucker Stops 1, 1751.

0: 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We got a 4-story wood frame center hallway apartment building alongside the Shawn. Truck 8 will be investigating.
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1: 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Is this the official thing reset?
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0: Sunday 1323, Pretty Four, Charlie Breathing Problem, Wood Village, Mobile Home Park, 23200 Northeast Sandy Boulevard, Unit 83, Tucker Stops 1, Medic 1323, Pretty Four, Charlie Breathing Problem, Wood Village, Mobile Home Park, 23200 Northeast Sandy Boulevard, Unit 83, Tucker Stops 1, 808.
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0: 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Trick 4 minute 1346, Pretty 2, Bravo Fall, on Southwest Harrison between First and Nito, Chalk Group Stops 1, 1819.
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Engine 2835, tri-level smoke detector, alarm man in man apartments, 1011 Northeast 33, unit 200, Tucker Phelps on standby for additional dispatch. Medic 1329, police on senior crossing, code 1 for hold. 9005 Northwest Anna Court, Tucker Phelps 1. Medic 1329, police on senior crossing, code 1 for hold. 9005 Northwest Anna Court, Tucker Phelps 1, 1827.

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0: Engine 1, Prati 3, monitored commercial fire alarm, 309 Southwest 4 Avenue, Tucker Tops 1. 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Bravo 410, Prati 6, Alpha, sick person, 1720 Northwest 27. 1720 Northwest 27 Avenue, Tucker Tops 1, Bravo 410, Prati 6, Alpha, sick person, 1720 Northwest 27 Avenue, Tucker Tops 1, 1835.
1: Okay, 328 arrived.
2: Medic 328 arrived, 1835.

dispatch with a Delta level vehicle versus building at Southeast Foster and Southeast 102. Caller witnessed a vehicle go in the wrong lanes of traffic and crash into a house. Syringe 11, engine 29, truck 25, C1, medic 1325, you'll be on alt 6. Dispatch with a vehicle versus building, Delta level, Southeast Foster and Southeast 102. Caller was a passerby, witnessed a vehicle going in the wrong lanes of traffic, then spin out and hit a house in this area. This is syringe 11, engine 29, truck 25, C1, and medic 1325. You'll be on op 6 at 1843.

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1: Rescue 11, copy and address information, vehicle versus building at Foster and 102, which will be on op 6, 1845.

0: This will be dispatched with a repeat of the vehicle into a structure, Southeast 102 Avenue, Southeast Foster Road. Single caller reporting a vehicle that spun out and ran into a house. They weren't able to provide us with an exact address. The vehicle in question is a black Honda, unknown size or style. We have no information on the driver and just the one caller at this time. This is for engine 11, engine 29, truck 25, medic 13, 25, and C1. We are on op 6 at 1845.
1: C1 copy update.

0: 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We have one car into a fence. Engine 11's going to be in command. Engine 11B is going to be investigating. Rescue 11, go ahead and join Engine 11's investigation.
1: 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Engine 11 have command, 1846.
0: And dispatch, can you go and update the address to 9906 Southeast Foster?
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2: East 16, Unit 115, Tucker Stops 1. 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

extension 21, that 1318, Friday 2 Delta Chest Pain, Francis Sinclair Apartments, 380 Southeast 11 Avenue, Talker South 1, engine 21, medic 1318, Friday 2, Delta Chest Pain, Francis Sinclair Apartments, 380 Southeast 11 Avenue, Talker South 1, 1849.

Engine 30, Rescue 74, Medic 320, responding with police for a Priority 2 Delta level vehicle versus pedestrian at 17300 block of Northeast Halsey Street. Truck group is Ops 1, standby for a dispatch.

0: Truck 10, Medic 1331, 32, Charlie Stroke, 2805 Southwest Stanley Court, Talker South 1, standby for additional dispatch. Engine 5 responding with Bravo 406 to Apprentice 7, Alpha Level, Fall 7633, Southwest 25 Avenue, Talker South 1. Engine 5 responding with Bravo 406 to Apprentice 7, Alpha Level, Fall 7633, Southwest 25 Avenue, Talker South 1, 1854.
1: Ops 1 from Rescue 74.
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2: Rescue 74, as far as I could tell, just one patient, but it's unclear. I have not received anything more specific than that yet.
1: Rescue 74, copies. You can have engine 30, floater code 1, rescue 74. We'll go code 3 for now.
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Six, being requested to check on someone on the porch of 8316 Southeast Ramona Street, Talker Stops 1. Yes, sir. Six, being requested to check on someone on the porch of 8316 Southeast Ramona Street, Talker Stops 1, 1855.

Check 1, medic 1319, party 1, echo level overdose on Nito under the Morrison Bridge. Talk your steps 1. Truck 1, medic 1319, party 1, echo overdose on Nito under the Morrison Bridge. Talk your steps 1, 1902.

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Monitor residential fire alarm at 12933 Northwest Skyline Boulevard. 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Monitor residential fire alarm 12933 Northwest Skyline Boulevard. 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

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You'll be on Ops 1. Stand defense. Engine 22, you can remain in quarters. Engine 22, remain in quarters. False alarm. 9210.

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Medic 335, Party 4, Charlie Transfer, 10123, Southeast Market Street, Unit 6, you'll be on Ops 1. 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

truck 4 going on an alpha level service call. Caller is concerned that his apartment floor is extremely hot. So you're going to be on Ops 1. It's at the Peter Paulson Apartments, 1530 Southwest 13 Avenue, unit 419 on Ops 1.

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Engine 22, Bravo level outside fire, 6511 Northwest St. Helens Road. You'll be on Ops 1, Engine 22, Bravo level outside fire, 6511 Northwest St. Helens Road. It's going to be a fire in the bushes. You'll be on Ops 1, 1936.

Bravo 408, Friday 6 on Mega Sig, first half of subway, 4328, Southeast 82, unit 3050. You'll be on off tone at 1940. Rescue 72, Medic 1362, Friday 2, Charlie overdose at Patty's Deli, 2253 Northeast Burnside Road. You'll be on Ops 1. Rescue 72, Medic 1362, Friday 2, Charlie overdose at Patty's Deli, 2253 Northeast Burnside Road. You'll be on Ops 1, 9040.

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0: 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Patient was transferred to ALS.
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Engine 2, Mike 338, Priority 1, fall, unable to triage at 3832 Northeast 114 Avenue, you'll be on Ops 1. Engine 2, Mike 338, Priority 1, unable to triage, fall at 3832 Northeast 114 Avenue, you'll be on Ops 1, 1947.

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0: 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You'll be on Office 1, 1956. Bravo 409, Party 6 Alpha, Fall, Shell Gas Station, 22300 Southeast Yorkshire. 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

Engine 13, Mike 355, Friday 2, Charlie Overdose at the Astor Tower, 1061 Northeast 9th Avenue, unit 221, you'll be on Office 1. Engine 13, Mike 355, Friday 2, Charlie Overdose at the Astor Tower, 1061 Northeast 9th Avenue, unit 221, you'll be on Office 1, 2001.

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2: Engine 74, MEC 1327, responding with police for priority 2 Bravo injury accident westbound I-84 to southbound I-205 exit. You'll be on Ops 1. Engine 74, MEC 1327, responding with police for priority 2 Bravo injury accident westbound I-84 to southbound I-205 exit. You'll be on Ops 1, 2008.

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0: 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We're going to take 1327's call.
1: 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Medic 1341, I cover.
0: I dropped 41.
1: Yeah, 1341, I was just acknowledging your traffic.

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2: 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Question you code 3 at the Kells 2nd Avenue, 112 Southwest 2nd Avenue. You'll be on Ops 1. Squad 1, Mike 1325. Please on scene. Question you code 3 at Kells 112 Southwest 2 Avenue. You'll be on Ops 1, 2012.
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1: Squad 1.
0: Guard, I see the that we're there for breathing difficulty.
1: Yeah, difficulty breathing after a pepper spray. Police are on scene. You can go through it.
0: Squad 1 copies.

0: Also on Medic 1341, the nearest entrance for us is going to be a little bit off, so we're going to be delayed, and we're still responding. Their MDC keeps saying that we're on scene.
1: Okay, copy. I'll put you back in route.
2: 15. Back here for restraint.
1: Copy. Engine 13, you copy that? 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
1: And Engine 13 or Medic 355, any need for police?
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0: Drive to a two-car MVA. We have moderate damage, rear-end accident, engine 7-4. We'll have command, and we'll be out investigating. Rescue 74, join last firefighter for patient care.
1: Rescue 74 on scene, two-car MVA, moderate damage, engine 74 has command, investigating 2017. Bravo 410, go ahead.
2: 410, do we know if the patient has any weapons on him?
1: Bravo 410, no. He said he does not have weapons on him.

0: One from Rescue 74, do we have a PD in route, possible duty driver?
1: Rescue 74, affirmative, they are on the way. Which vehicle is the possible duty in?
0: Stand by, I'll get a hold of you. Oh, God, just approach me.

0: And Oswan from Rescue 74. It's going to be the occupant in the Chevy Malibu. I have a license plate if you need it.
1: Yeah, what color and what's the plate?
0: A sedan. It has rear-ended the trailer. It's an Oregon plate. 9Q-2500.
1: Okay, copy that. I've let police know.
0: 274 copies.

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You'll be on Ops 1. 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You'll be on Ops 1, 2021.

Rescue 11, Party 6 Alpha, outside illegal fire at 10203 Southeast Ellis Street. You'll be on Ops 1. Rescue 11, Party 6 Alpha, outside illegal fire, 10203 Southeast Ellis Street. You'll be on Ops 1, 2025.

0: Bravo 404, Friday 6, South 6, person, 12620 Northeast Russell Street, you'll be on Ops 1. Bravo 404, Friday 6, South 6, person, 12620 South Northeast Russell Street, you'll be on Ops 1, 2025.
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3: 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Thank you very much.

Engine 13, Priority 3 Bravo, level small out fire, Northeast Santa Boulevard, Northeast 27 Avenue on Ops 1. Engine 13, Priority 3 Bravo, level small outside fire, Northeast Santa Boulevard, Northeast 27 Avenue on the northwest corner. Here will be on Ops 1, 2028.

Engine 31, Mech 332, prior to Charlie, breathing problem at 14928 Southeast Division Street, you'll be on Ops 1. Engine 31, Mech 332, prior to Charlie, breathing problem at 14928 Southeast Division Street, you'll be on Ops 1, 2030.

Mike 1342, Prairie 4, Charlie Abdominal Pain, Evergreen Crossing, 8225 Northeast Wasco Street in the lobby. You'll be on Ops 1, 2032. Bravo 407, Prairie 6 Alpha, bleeding problem, West Gresham Apartments, 17257 East Burnside Street, Unit 106. You'll be on Ops 1, it's 2032.

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0: 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Engine 26, Mike 1329, responding with police for a Priority 2 Bravo Assault, 9517 North Manhattan Avenue. 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

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Alpha level lift assist at 3816 Northeast 17th Avenue on Ops 1, 2049.

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0: Our patient fainted or fell on the moving walkway itself. 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
1: He's going to be at his gate, Charlie 4.
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Engine 14 is on scene, requesting EFO on 3816 Northeast 17 Avenue. Responding off 1. Medic 326, engine 14 is on scene, requesting E code 13816 Northeast 17 Avenue. Responding off 1, 3112.

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Reports of a tree branch into wires. Respond on S1. 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

Engine 13, 35 Charlie, small residential fire alarm, Dolphin Apartments, 915 Northeast Skyler Street, respond on this one. Engine 13, 35 Charlie, commercial fire alarm, Dolphin Apartments, 915 Northeast Skyler Street, respond on this one. It's 2115.

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0: 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Something happened on the second floor, but she's not sure what.
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5-1331, 34 Charlie Transfer, Good Samaritan Hospital, 10015 Northwest Tutu Avenue, respondent on phone. 5-1331, 34 Charlie Transfer, Good Samaritan Hospital, 10015 Northwest Tutu Avenue, respondent on phone. It's 2118.

Truck 7, Medic 1343, Prairie 2 Delta, breathing problem, Marquis Caramel Park, 1475 Southeast 100 Avenue, respondent ops 1. Truck 7, Medic 1343, Prairie 2 Delta, breathing problem, Marquis Caramel Park, 1475 Southeast 100 Avenue, unit 302, respondent ops 1, it's 2119.

0: Engine 13 from 13B. There's no fire problem in this room, but we do have sprinkler activation that we need the sprinkler turned off for.
1: Okay, copy that. Do we need the truck here to do water mitigation?
0: Yeah, copy that. The truck would be good here to have.
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2: 2122. Medic 353, police are on scene requesting you code 1, Union Station 800 Northwest 6th Avenue, Zvon Oxlund. Medic 353, police are on scene requesting you code 1, Union Station 800 Northwest 6th Avenue, Zvon Oxlund. It's 2123.

0: engine 13, 13B. It's room 213, so you know.
1: Yeah, copy that.

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1: Go.
0: We think we have the sprinkler shut down. Let me know if the flow is diminishing or if it's stopped.
1: Copy that. No change yet. I do have the toilet removed, so water's starting to flow that way.

Bravo 409, 36 Alpha, sick person, Grand Up Apartments, 418 Southeast Grand Avenue, Unit 311, responding on one. Bravo 409, 36 Alpha, sick person, Grand Oak Apartments, 418 Southeast Grand Avenue, Unit 311, responding on one, 313.

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1: Hey, this is truck 13 OV. We still got water flow. Truck 13B from truck 13. I think we just got a shutdown.

0: Chuck 13 from Chuck 13 Irons. The water flow is not slowing down at all.
1: Chuck 13, copy.

From a 410 Pretty Fix Omega, sick person, Bethany's Room Shelter, 1015 Northwest 17th Avenue, respondent ops 1. Bravo 410, Pretty Fix Omega, sick person, Bethany's Room Shelter, 1015 Northwest 17th Avenue, respondent ops 1, it's 2132.

Engine 7, Medic 1356, Priority 2 Delta, breathing problem, 11911 East Burnside Street, respond on Ops 1. Engine 7, Medic 1356, Priority 2 Delta, breathing problem, 11911 East Burnside Street, respond on Ops 1, it's 2132.

0: Squad 1, Medic 335, Purdy 2 Charlie, breathing problem. 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
0: On Medic 337, Purdy 1 Echo Cardiac Arrest, 1460 Northwest 9th Street, respond on Ops 1. Engine 71, Medic 337, Purdy 1 Echo Cardiac Arrest, 1460 Northwest 9th Street, respond on Ops 1. It's 2134.

0: Truck 1, Medic 1345, Prairie 2 Delta, overdose, Northwest 3 Avenue, Northwest Everett Street, responding Ops 1. Truck 1, Medic 1345, Prairie 2 Delta, overdose, Northwest 3 Avenue, Northwest Everett Street, responding Ops 1, it's 2134.
1: Ops 1, I just have one. Do you start as a second fire responder, please?
2: I just have one, copy.

Truck 71, the engine's requesting you code 3, CPR in progress, 1460 Northwest 9th Street, responding Ops 1. Truck 71, the engine's requesting you code 3, 1460 Northwest 9th Street, responding Ops 1, it's 2135.

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0: Engine 7-1 for you in truck 71 in route medic 337. He started to lift his arms up and color is improving, so they stopped CPR.
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2: Medic 1347, police are on scene requesting you code 1, Davis Street Transit Stop, 198 Northwest 6th Avenue, responding off 1. Medic 1347, 36, police are on scene requesting you code 1, Davis Street Transit Stop, 198 Northwest 6th Avenue, responding off 1, standby for further dispatch.

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1: 35 arrived, 2038.
2: Gleason Street reports of a strong smell of gas by the front entrance. Responding off 1, engine 19, priority 3, odor. Fred Meyer, 6615 Northeast Gleason Street, reports of a strong smell of gas by the front entrance. Responding off 1, it's 2138.

Engine 31, Medic 1362, Party 2 Delta chest pain, 2614 Southeast 160 Avenue, Unit 14, respond on Ops 1. Engine 31, Medic 1362, Party 2 Delta chest pain, 2614 Southeast 160 Avenue, Unit 14, respond on Ops 1, it's 2139.

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0: 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Medic 1333, PSR 5 is on scene requesting you code 1, Northeast Alberta Street, Northeast 18th Avenue, respondent ops 1, it's 2141.
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Engine 16, Party 2 Bravo vehicle fire, westbound Sunset Highway at exit 71A for Canyon Road. Reports on the right shoulder of a vehicle on fire. Respondent on 1, standby for further dispatch.

RC-74, Medic 1327, police are on scene requesting you code 3 to stage, Northeast 21 Avenue, Northeast Sandy Boulevard, respond on ops 1, standby for further dispatch.

0: 9:30-34, Prairie 6 Charlie overdose, 6391 Southeast 23 Street, respondents 1. Medic 334, Prairie 6 Charlie overdose, 6391 Southeast 23 Street, respondents 1, it's 2143.
1: Three three four en route, 2143.
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Bravo 406, 36 Alpha, injury, Buckland School, 320 Southeast 16th Avenue, respond out 1. Bravo 406, 36 Alpha, injury, Buckland School, 320 Southeast 16th Avenue, respond out 1 at 2145.

0: It sounds like just the one patient, and there's like 10 cars there. They're still asking you to stage.
1: You said 4 copies will be staging.
0: 2946.
2: Dispatch engine 16. Yeah, we're westbound Highway 26, almost at 217. We're not seeing anything. We can work on the location. Help.
0: Copy.
1: Excuse 74, stays at 181 in Wasco.
0: Go 2947.
3: Ops 1, Medic 338, we are staged at 162 in Sandy.
0: 162 in Sandy at 2147.
1: And Ops 1, Rescue 74, that's correction, 181 in Wilkes.
0: 181 in Wilkes, 2147.

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0: Bravo 410, 36 Bravo, psych issue, Life of Pi, 1765 Northwest 23 Avenue, Spartanops 1. Bravo 410, 36 Bravo, psych issue, Life of Pi, 1765 Northwest 23 Avenue, Spartanops 1, it's 2149.
1: Checking their cameras, they'll verify in a moment. And we only got one call on this.
2: Yeah, I'm taking it, we only got the one call.
1: Yeah, only one caller on this.
2: Copy, we're heading back eastbound now from Barnes.

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1: Engine 16, copy. We'll go down to Zoo Road, come back, head home that way, we'll check it out.
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2: 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Engine 74, Medic 351, Priority 2 Delta Fall, 18418 Northeast Multnomah Street, respond on ops 1, it's 2151.

0: Pass one, medic 338. Can we get another code 3 ambulance this way for a second patient?
1: Copy. Do you need any other fire rigs?
0: No, not at this time.
1: Copy. Medic 341, cruise on scene, requesting you code 3, go straight in, Northeast 181 Avenue, Northeast Sandy Boulevard, respond on ops 1. Medic 1341, cruise on scene, requesting you code 3, is a second ambulance, Northeast 181 Avenue, Northeast Sandy Boulevard, respond on ops 1, it's 2152.

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0: Want to confirm, they want us code 3?
1: Correct, code 3, go straight in.
0: Copy that, code 3, straight in.
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0: Made contact with the car. It was just broke down. There's no fire. Probably just saw the light under the hood. It's off the fog line, but if ODOT is available, they might want to respond, see if they can push it further out of the road, just in case.
1: Copy. They don't have any responders out this late, but I'll make the note.
0: You copy that? Yeah, it's a couple feet at least on the other side of the fog line, so it's probably okay.
1: Copy.
2: 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Did you have traffic?
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1: 2157.

Bravo 407, 36 Alpha, abdominal pain, 6028 Southeast 100 Avenue, responding up to 1. Bravo 407, 36 Alpha, abdominal pain, 6028 Southeast 100 Avenue, responding up to 1, it's 2159.

Track 1, Medic 3, 4040, 2, Bravo, eye injury. Northwest 2 Avenue, Northwest Everett Street, respond on ops 1. Track 1, Medic 3, 40, Party 2, Bravo, eye injury. Northwest 2 Avenue, Northwest Everett Street, respond on ops 1. It's 2202.

truck 8, medic 352, prior to Delta bleeding. The 330 Deacom Apartments, 330 Northeast Deacom Street, unit 212, respondent house 1. Truck 8, medic 352, prior to Delta bleeding. The 330 Deacom Apartments, 330 Northeast Deacom Street, unit 212, respondent house 1, it's 2203.

0: This is Trokey. You got PD on this one?
1: Trokey, correct. They're just not on scene yet, and boyfriend's going to be on the third level. Caller's going to be on the second.
2: 3207. Hospital informatic 352. We just got that last update. We're going to go ahead and stage on this one.
1: Copy staging. I'll let police know.
3: Hospital medic 1329, we're going to take 352's call. We were much closer and not tracking.
1: Copy, and they were going to stage on this. Police are in route.
3: We copied the net stage.
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Engine 31, static 1339, party 2 Charlie Heart problem. 15141 Southeast Yamhill Street, respond on OPS-1. Engine 31, medic 1339, party 2 Charlie Heart problem. 15141 Southeast Yamhill Street, respond on OPS-1, 2215.

0: Bravo for 8386 Bravo, psych issue. Little Caesar's Pizza, 1835, Refuge Division 3, reform off 1. Bravo 408-36 Bravo, psych issue. Little Caesar's Pizza, 1835, Northeast Division 3, respond on up 1. And 2020.
1: Hey. 408, responding 2019.

22, medic 1331, Freddy 2 Delta bleeding, 8620 North Swift Way, respond on that one. Truck 22, medic 1331, Freddy 2 Delta bleeding, 8620 North Swift Way, respond on that one, it's 2221.

0: 1346 34 Charlie McPherson, 15725 Northeast Rose Parkway, responding on 1. Medic 1346 34 Charlie McPherson, 15725 Northeast Rose Parkway, responding on 1 at 2224.
1: Truck train 2 negative. Patient's going to be going outside right now to meet you guys.
2: Correct, Roger.
1: Change control.

Engine 14, medic 1333, priority 1 echo cardiac arrest, sideline social lounge, 2622 Northeast Alberta Street, respondent ops 1. Engine 14, medic 1333, priority 1 echo cardiac arrest, sideline social lounge, 2622 Northeast Alberta Street, respondent ops 1, it's 2525.

0: Negative.
1: You're reading the notes here. Are we clear?
0: Area, you're clear. 14, you can clear as well. I just don't know. Engine 14, you can clear. Patient's refusing.
2: Copy that.
0: Thank you, sir.

0: This is Dispatcher 22. We've arrived at that apartment building. Still don't have a number. A patient we're seeing.
1: Copy. Patient was working their way to come outside at that apartment building. She said that they were going to have somebody with her as well.

to 13, medic 335, 32 Bravo, unable to triage problem, Sunset Plaza Apartments, 2500 North Williams Avenue, unit 405. Engine 13, medic 335, 32 Bravo, unable to triage problem, Sunset Plaza Apartments, 2500 North Williams Avenue, unit 405, 1 and off 1 is 2230.

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Truck 4, Medic 332, 32 Delta bleeding, Harrison Tower Apartments, 222 Southwest Harrison Street, Unit 18E is an echo, respond on Ops 1. 32, 32 Delta bleeding, Harrison Tower Apartments, 222 Southwest Harrison Street, Unit 18E is an echo, respond on Ops 1. It's

Proximity 1, Bravo 410, Party 7 Alpha Fall, Huntington Terrace Assisted Living, 1410 Northeast Cleveland Avenue, Unit 111, Respondent Ops 1. Proximity 1, Bravo 410, Party 7 Alpha Fall, Huntington Terrace Assisted Living, 1410 Northeast Cleveland Avenue, Unit 111, Respondent Ops 1, it's 2236.

Engine 18, Medic 352, Priority 2 Delta seizure, Gateway South Transit Stop, 1101 Northeast 99 Avenue, respond on HUMS 1. Engine 19, Medic 352, Priority 2 Delta seizure, Gateway South Transit Stop, 1101 Northeast 99 Avenue, respond on HUMS 1, it's 2237.

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Engine 1, Priority 3, commercial fire alarm, 520 Northwest Davis Street, respond on Ops 1. Engine 1, commercial fire alarm, 520 Northwest Davis Street, respond on Ops 1, it's 2244.

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I'm St. Plaza Apartments, 2500 North Williams Avenue, Unit 405. Bravo 406 being requested by cruise on scene.

Static 1347, 34 Charlie Strope, Animan Apartments, 1011 Northeast 33 Avenue, Unit 305, respond on Ops 1. Static 1347, 34 Charlie Strope, Animan Apartments, 1011 Northeast 33 Avenue, Unit 305, respond on Ops 1 at 2639.

1876 being requested on a residential fire, 30700 Southeast Haley Road in Boring. Respond on the Fox Channel now. 1876 being responded for a residential fire, 30700 Southeast Haley Road. Responding on Ops 26 at 2253.

1873, Medic 1362, Prairie 2 Bravo, injury traffic accident, Southeast Foster Road, Southeast 172 Avenue, respond on Ox 1. Engine 73, Medic 1362, Prairie 2 Bravo, injury accident, Southeast Foster Road, Southeast 172 Avenue, respond on Ox 1, it's 2253.

Bravo 408, a Bernie 6, Alpha Bleeding, 1025, Southeast La Mesa, target is Ops 1. Bravo 408, a Bernie 6, Alpha Bleeding Problem, 1025, Southeast La Mesa, target is Ops 1, 2254.

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0: We have TriMet calling in, advising that your rig is blocking the tracks. Just wondering if we have an ETN when that might be moved.
1: Yeah, we'll be out here in a couple minutes.
0: Copy, thank you. We'll let them know. It's 2256.

Truck 3 going for an alpha level lift assist at the Rodney Apartments, 1470 Northwest Gleason, and number 816, Stalker Business 1. Truck 3 for an alpha level lift assist, the Rodney Apartments, 1470 Northwest Gleason, and number 816, Stalker Business 1. It's 2257.

Medic 338, ready for Alpha 6 person, 1446 Southwest Bertha Boulevard, number 6, Star Group Ops 1. 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

Medic 340, police are requesting a code 1 in front of Central Precinct, 111 Southwest 2, target is Ops 1. Medic 340, police are requesting a code 1 in front of Central Precinct, 1111 Southwest 2nd Avenue, target is Ops 1, 2259.

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0: Just for information, our caller's back on the line saying the female got up and is walking towards the Esplanade, still seems kind of out of it.
1: Copy, thank you. We'll see if we can go further.

0: Engine 7-3 has arrived in the area. We're checking. We're not seeing anything so far. Do we have an exact address?
1: Two Delta Bleeding, Surrey Square Apartments, 203 Southeast 162 and number 15. 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
3: 2302.
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0: front two or five.
1: But
0: is there an ambulance around here? She's saying she requested one already.
1: That is a negative, but I can get one going.
0: Yeah, she said she called and requested an ambulance. If you could start one, code one.
1: I copy. Any specific symptoms?
0: Sounds like an assault. Unsure on injury. She's telling us to leave.
1: I copy. I can get an ambulance started. Do we know where the suspect is and if we need police out there?
0: No suspect on the scene. She doesn't want to talk to us, though, so we're not able to get more info.
1: I copy. Does she still want medical?
0: Yeah, she only wants an ambulance at this point.
1: Copy. We'll get them coming. It's 2305.
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9335, being requested as code 1 by PSR 5 North Broadway and North Vancouver Avenue, respond on Ops 1. 9335, being requested code 1 by PSR 5 North Broadway and North Vancouver, respond on Ops 1. 2306. 10 US Medic 1343 en route.

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1: Go ahead.
0: We just had a walk up here at Vibra.
1: Copy. Do you need any more resources?
0: Not yet.
1: Copy that. I'll put you on the scene at Vibra.

Truck 71, Medic 1339, a Prairie 2 Bravo Assault, the 197th westbound MAC stop, 19699, East Burnside, Tucker Bazop Swan. Truck 71, Medic 1339, a Prairie 2 Bravo Assault, the 197th westbound MAC stop, 19699, East Burnside, Tucker Bazop Swan, and it's 2323.

Engine 31 going for a Bravo level, small outside fire, threatening 4004, Southeast 170. Target group is on one. Engine 31 going for a Bravo level, small outside fire, threatening trees at 4004, Southeast 170. Target group is on one. It's 2024.

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1: Rescue 31, go ahead.
0: Yeah, I see Engine 31's on a call. Are they on a... Is that a fire? Oh, it is. Disregard.
1: 23-25.

FedEx V51, a Priority 4 Delta 6 person outside of George's Corner Tavern, 5501 North Interstate, Tiger Blue Hops 1, standby for additional dispatch.

10-21 going for a Charlie level general fire alarm at a commercial building, the Multnomah County building, 501 Southeast Hawthorne. Talker will be Ops 1. 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Medic 332, a Priority 6 off a seizure, 6 the Yamhill building, 811 Southwest 6 on the 10th floor. Talk group is Ops 1. Medic 332, a Priority 6 off a seizure, the 6 the Yamhill building, 811 Southwest 6 on the 10th floor. Talk group is Ops 1, 2326.

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0: We talked to someone on site. They've got it figured out. They have no problem. 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

0: Officer 1, Medic 335. We're going to be clear of this patient. Got aggressive. They are no longer in our ambulance. If they call again, it's going to be a PD matter.
1: I copy. Just so we know, where did you end up dropping them?
0: They are at the intersection of Kirby and Graham Street, right down the road from Emmanuel.
1: Kirby and Graham. I'll show you clear. It's 2332.

336, a Verdi 6 request for code 1 ALS from the low acuity queue at the Tiffany Apartments, 1515 Southwest 11 in number 102, Zagreb is Ops 1. Medic 336, a request for code 1 ALS from the low acuity queue at the Tiffany Apartments, 1515 Southwest 11, number 102, Zagreb is Ops 1, 2334.

0: That's one for 3-3-2. Two, I see that you have a door code. I put in the notes there. There is no keypad even at this address. Any chance at a call back to how we can get in?
1: Sure can. We also have a fire lockbox if that's needed, but we'll try a call back first.

Truck 8 going on an alpha level outside a legal fire threatening a tree in the 1600 block of North Russet. Target is Ops 1. Truck 8 going for an alpha level outside a legal fire threatening a tree in the 1600 block of North Russet. Target is Ops 1. It's 2336.

Medic 1363, police on scene request via code 1 to the target, 21500 Northeast Halsey. Records Ops 1, Medic 1363, police on scene request via code 1 to the target at 21500 Northeast Halsey. Records Ops 1, 2337.

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1: Go ahead for 332.
0: Keep that to be to the right of the glass doors by the coffee bar off of 6th Avenue, black pad.
1: Sorry, can you come one more time with that information?
0: Pad is to the right of the glass doors by the coffee bar off of 6th Avenue. It's a black keypad. It will only light up when you touch it.
1: Excellent. Thank you so much.
0: 2339.

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Venture 21, Medic 334, A Priority 2, Bravo Fall, 636, Southeast Grand. Zagreb is Ops 1, standby for additional dispatch. Medic 1345, A Priority 4, Charlie Transfer, Providence, 4805, Northeast Gleason, Zagreb is Ops 1. Medic 1345, A Priority 4, Charlie Transfer, Providence, 4805, Northeast Gleason, Zagreb is Ops 1, 2346.

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1: 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We do have a door code if you'd like.
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0: Hey, priority 7 is a code 1 response, correct?

Engine 3, Medic 351, a Priority 2 Delta semi-conscious person at the Northrop Shelter, 1435 Northwest Northrop, target with Ops 1. Engine 3, Medic 351, a Priority 2 Delta semi-conscious person at the Northrop Shelter, 1435 Northwest Northrop, target is Ops 1. It's 2351.

Medic 1341, a Party 4 Charlie abdominal pain. The Maurice Deer Apartments, 411 Southwest 12, number 405, Talker Results 1. Medic 1341, a Party 4 Charlie abdominal pain. Maurice Deer Apartments, 411 Southwest 12, number 405, Talker Results 1, 2356.

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2: Rivers Ops 1. Truck 3, medic 1347, a Priority 2 trolley breathing problem in front of the Williams Plaza Apartments, 2041, Northwest Everett, Tucker's Ops 1, it's 2358.

340 priority 4, Charlie Sick Person at the 45 East Club, 315 Southeast 3, Tucker Bizops 1. Medic 340, a priority 4, Charlie Sick Person, the 45 East Club, 315 Southeast 3, Tucker Bizops 1, midnight.

336, a Brady 4 Charlie transfer, Good Sam Hospital, 1015 Northwest 22. Doctor was off swung. Money 336, a Priority 4 Charlie transfer, Good Sam Hospital, 1015 Northwest 22. Doctor was off swung. 0006.

0: Bravo 406, a priority 6, Bravo psych problem, University Point Apartments, 1955 Southwest 5, in the lobby, Dark Urban Ops 1, Bravo 406, priority 6, Bravo psych problem, University Point Apartments, 1955 Southwest 5, in the lobby, Dark Urban Ops 1, and it's 777.
1: Needed for this call, looks like patient is suicidal but wants to go to the hospital.
2: We're unclear at the moment. We will advise on scene.
1: I copy 11-0-08.
0: 6140 Southwest Boundary and number 213, Dark Urban Ops 1, Engine 5, Medic 352, a priority 2 Bravo Fall, Roschnitzer Manor, 6140 Southwest Boundary and number 213, Dark Urban Ops 1, it's 0008.

335, police on scene requesting a code 1, 3178 Southwest 12 for number 406. Dark Rivers Ops 1, Medic 335, police on scene requesting a code 1, 3178 Southwest 12 and number 406. Dark Rivers Ops 1, it's 0009.

Medic 1342, police not on scene. Request new code 1 for voluntary transport at the Ivy Lake Soap Center, 14355 North Ivy Lake Court. Patient will be in the TV room. Talker is ops 1. Medic 1342, police not on scene. Request new code 1 for a voluntary transport. Ivy Lake Soap Center, 14355 North Ivy Lake Court. In the TV room. Talker is ops 1. 0011.

Engine 21 being requested back out to the Multnomah County building for a Charlie-level general fire alarm, 501 Southeast Hawthorne. 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Public 1343, a priority for Charlie sick person, 7137 Southeast 267. Talk group is Ops 1. Public 1343, priority for Charlie sick person, 7137 Southeast 267. Target was Ops 1, 0012.

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Again, dispatch with a gas major at the airport on the C concourse for squad 12, engine 2, engine 28, truck 2, and C3. 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

and fire dispatch with a gas major at the port by Cafe Yum. 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
1: Engine ID, RSK 82 en route. Looks like there may be a significant Portland response along with this. It looks like Broke Dewey may have cleared it for an abundance of caution. My caller was not at that location, and they were just told that it smelled like natural gas, as if a burner may have been left on.
0: AJ, copy. We'll continue the city. We'll be there shortly.
1: There's me too.
2: Just want to ask you.

0: Ingenuity from, or Ingenuity from CX. Hey, just FYI, Brandon, this is going to be on Ops 2, and we'll kind of wait and see what you guys got.
1: B. Baker, Target Ops 1, it's 0023.
2: This will be a repeat of the gas major incident at the Cafe Yum at the airport. Initial reports of the odor of natural gas between the Cafe Yum and Starbucks. Information is secondhand from passing passenger. Additional reports from the port that Ingenuity will be arriving on scene shortly. And I'm thinking it may have been a burner left on. The sign is going to be Squad 12, Engine 2, Engine 28, Truck 2, C3, Engine 80, Rescue 8, 2, and C8. And we are on Ops 2. And for the City of Portland units, respond to Base Alderwood.
0: C3, copy.
1: Rescue at the Porter Hotel, 1355 Southwest 2 on the 5th floor. Targets Ops 1, Truck 4 for an elevator rescue at the Porter Hotel, 1355 Southwest 2 on the 5th floor. Targets Ops 1, it's 0024.
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1: Go ahead.
2: I don't think we're going to need it at this time, but I just wanted to make sure that we've got an escort going to base Alderwood.
1: Sure do. Airfield is on their way.
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4: E for the call.
1: Copy that.
0: In a recall on this box, leaving all port assets, and we can give you back ops too.
3: Dispatch, recall this recall the gas major at the Cafe Yum at the airport, keeping all port portal units, and ops 2 is clear now. It's 0028.

0: 写进去的银行第一份。
1: Okay, go ahead.
0: Yeah, there's no odor. Nothing's hot, nothing's leaking in there. So we're going to be clearing.
2: Command, copy. Dispatch from command.
1: Go ahead.
2: Do we have the RP still on site, or is it just the passerby?
3: Call seeker's advising that she doesn't think that police are needed, that the family is pretty worked up about the fall, but not like a disturbance.
0: Thank you.
3: Dear 29.
2: Continue investigating if there was the need.
1: Hi, copy.
0: Stated in
2: 80.
0: We made contact with Landside Ops. They got here right after the call was made. They didn't really have much of an odor. There's no smell of anything in all four of the restaurants here.
3: Our caller isn't very cooperative and is actually walking away towards the Safeway now.
2: Clear.
0: Yeah, engineering, risk 82 will be AOR.
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2: 1346 copies as well. Is this going to be the address location?
0: 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There should be a bunch of police on scene.
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0: 033. Medic 335, go again.
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Engine 62, Rescue 62, and Medic 1339, going on a Priority 2, Delta Fall, 43120, Southeast Everall Road, Charger Bizops 1. Engine 62, Rescue 62, Medic 1339, on a Priority 2, Delta Fall, 43120, Southeast Deverell Road, Target is Ops 1, it's 0037.

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1: 338.
0: Yeah, it'd be best for you to enter. It's a different building than was addressed. You want to go to 9347 Southwest 35th Avenue.
1: Copy, entries on 35th. Thank you.
0: Yeah, and dispatch, can you just update this address to 9347 Southwest 35th?
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0: 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I wanted to clarify, is this a hold or what are we going to arrivals?
1: 1363, I believe you're going to be headed to the lower road south end.
0: That

0: 28, medic 353, AA priority 2, delta chest pain, southbound TriMet bus at northeast 42 and northeast knot. Dog group is going to be ops 1, standby for additional dispatch. Medic 332, AA priority 4, delta sick person, 9751 North Hodge. Dog group is ops 1, standby for additional dispatch.
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0: Number 1. Target was ops 1. Ends 11. Medic 1346. A priority 2, delta breathing problem. Mount Scott, adult care home. 8014. Southeast Lambert, number 1. Target was ops 1. Stubble 42.

0: Engine 7, Medic 334, a Verde 2, Charlie Chestain, 403, Southeast 113, Target Stops 1. Engine 7, Medic 334, a Verde 2, Charlie Chestain, 403, Southeast 113, Target Stops 1, 0042.
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1: 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The patient is requesting a cancel.
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0: 045.

Truck 7, medic 1339, a Brady 2 Delta breathing problem for a 2-month-old at 12708. That would be Sherman. Car group is Office 1. Truck 7, medic 1339, a Brady 2 Delta breathing problem for a 2-month-old at 12708, Southeast Sherman. Target group is Ops 1. It's 0053.

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Squad 12, Medic 13, 47, a Freddy 2 Delta breathing problem, the Aero Vista Apartments, 6850 Northeast Killingsworth, number 17, target is out Swan. Squad 12, Medic 13, 47, a Freddy 2 Delta breathing problem, Aero Vista Apartments, 6850 Northeast Killingsworth, number 17, target is out Swan, 0058.

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1: Yep. I will check with them. Give me just one more.

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0: Engine 31, Medic 36, Par 82, Delta Pregnancy, imminent delivery, Delray Apartments, 223 Northeast 162, Unit 209, respond on Ops 1. Engine 31, Medic 36, Par 82, Delta Pregnancy, imminent delivery, Delray Apartments, 223 Northeast 162, Unit 209, respond on Ops 1, it's 109.
1: Three six and route 109.

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Dispatch with a Delta level structure fire behind the Denny's at the Jansen Beach, 11950 North Center Avenue. Reports of a fire inside of a burnt building next to the water tower. The building does have a roof. This is for engine 17, engine 14, truck 8, and C2. Respond off 3. Dispatch with a Delta level structure fire behind the Denny's on Jansen Beach, 11950 North Center Avenue. Reports of a fire inside of a burnt building next to the water tower for engine 17, engine 14, truck 8, and C2. Respond off 3. It is 110.

0: fire dispatch with a repeat of a priority one delta level structure fire. It's going to be in the small building outside of the fire tower behind 11950 North Center Avenue. Our caller is right nearby reporting it's inside the burnt building that has a roof right next to the water tower. They are saying the person who lit the fire is currently outside of that building, and there's some old machinery inside. It's for Engine 17, Engine 14, Truck 8, and C2 on Ops 3.
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0: Gotcha, Engine 17. Do you want me to start police for that subject?
1: Engine 17 will advise when we arrive.
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0: Pigeon 17 arrived. Looks like we got a small flat roof shed style building next to the old Denny's. Nothing showing. We'll be investigating. We're being met by security and another bystander. Engine 17 will have command.
1: Is Engine 17 on scene with a small flat roof shed style building behind the Denny's. There's nothing showing. Engine 17 is met by security, investigating and command at 114. Bravo 408, Pretty 6 Omega 6 Person, 8524, Sally's 172. Unit 4, respond on Ops 1. Bravo 408 to Pretty 6 Omega 6 Person, 8524 Southeast 172 Avenue, Unit 4, respond on Ops 1 at 114.

0: all companies from engine 17. I just got a report back from the B team. There's nothing showing. It was a small warming fire on the floor in the building. It's out. We can recall this dispatch. Engine 17, recall everybody. Keep engine 17. I'll switch back over to OS1.
1: Dispatch copies. Recall of a dust level structure fire behind the Denny's at 11950 North Center Avenue. Keeping engine 17. Everyone else can clear. Returning to Ops 1. Ops 3 is clear. It's 116. 430 Northeast Gleason. Unit 1H respond Ops 1. Engine 7, medic 1347, priority 2 Delta chest pain. Fairway Apartments, 12430 Northeast Gleason Street. Unit 1H respond Ops 1. It's 116. Engine 17, Ops 3 is clear. It's 116. East Johnson Beach, 11950 North Center Avenue. Clear keeping engine 17. I'm going back to Ops 1. Ops 3 is clear. It's 116.
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Engine 3, Approach 3 Bravo, small outside fire. 1399 Northwest Northrop, it's the streetcar stop, respond on Ops 1. Engine 3, Approach 3 Bravo, small outside fire, streetcar stop. 1399 Northwest Northrop, respond on Ops 1 at 126.

0: 4409, the Pretty Six Office of Person, Joyce Phillips Apartment, 7019 Northeast 27 Avenue, 307, respondent Ralph Swan. 50409, Pretty Six Office of Person, Joyce Phillips Apartment, 7019 Northeast 27 Avenue, 307, respondent Ralph Swan, 128. Engine 3 from Ralph Swan.
1: Are you calling engine 3?
0: A firm caller is saying that the men with the fire put it out and doesn't think they need help anymore. You can be clear if you'd like.
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Bravo 406, to Freddy 6, Bravo, unknown problem. 1434 in Southwest Morrison, Unit B02, respond on Ops 1, Bravo 406, Freddy 6, Bravo, unknown problem. 1434 Southwest Morrison Street, it's Bravo B, Unit B, Bravo 02, respond on Ops 1, it's 133.

Engine 72, Medic 1343, Party 2, Delta Chest Pain, Fairlawn Health Center, 3457, Northeast Division, Unit H, respond on Alpha 1. 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

Clinic 353, party for Charlie Sickperson, Denison Apartments, 2050 North East 8th Street, Unit 212, respond on Ops 1. Clinic 353, party for Charlie Sickperson, Denison Apartments, 2050 North East 8th Street, Unit 212, respond on Ops 1, it's 156.

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1: 1043 on scene, it's 138. Engine 11, a residential monitored alarm, 7211 Southeast 8th Fort Avenue, respond routes 1. Engine 11, a residential monitored alarm, 7211 Southeast 8th Fort Avenue, respond routes 1, it's 139.

And at 1341, a pretty stick sandler 6, request 2432 Northwest Ava Avenue, respond on Ops 1. Medic 1341, Pretty 6 AMR 6 request, 2432 Northwest Ava Avenue, respond on Ops 1, it's 142.

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1: Medic 353.
0: Medic 353, we're at a lot G. Can you do a call back and have somebody let us in, please?
1: Copy. Is there a no callback box at that gate? We've got a code if there is.
0: 353 doesn't appear, so it looks like a fault scanner is at this gate.
1: Copy. We'll call him back. It's 143.

0: Medic 337, Pretty for Charlie Diabetic Problem, Mountain High Apartments, 1930 South 86th Street, Units L, Lincoln 153. Respond Ops 1. Medic 337, a Pretty for Charlie Diabetic Problem, Mountain High Apartments, 1930 South 86th Street, Unit L, Lincoln 153. Respond on Ops 1, it's 143.
1: Three three seven responding.
0: 337 responding, it's 145.

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1: 3-8-Bravo 4-6 is on scene requesting equivalent for building access 1434 Southwest Morrison Street. Respond on Ops 1, Engine 3, Bravo 4-6 is on scene requesting equivalent for building access 1434 Southwest Morrison Street. Respond on Ops 1, it's 1:46.

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0: Just confirming you're en route. Bravo 410, Party 6 Southwest Person, Woody, get your police apartments, 5800 Southeast 91 Avenue, Unit 212, respond on Ops 1. Bravo 410, Party 6 Southwest Person, Woody, get our group 3 police apartments, 5800 Southeast 91 Avenue, Unit 212, respond on Ops 1, it's 146.

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1: Engine 11, go ahead.
0: Yeah, engine 11's arrived. We spoke to the RP. This is a false alarm. We'll be clearing.
1: Copy, false alarm. It's 147.
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0: Engine 4 is red. We have a 10-story fire-resistant building. We have nothing showing. We'll be investigating.
1: 10-story fire-resistant building. Nothing showing. Investigating. It's 153.

truck 2, priority 5 off of lift assist 14315 Northeast Milton Street. Respond on ops 1. Truck 2, priority 5, alpha lift assist 14315 Northeast Milton Street. Respond on ops 1. It's 154.

Engine 21, Prairie 5, Charlie Smoke Detector Alarm, Francis Sinclair Police Apartments, 380 Southeast 11 Avenue, respond on Ops 1. Engine 21, Prairie 5, Charlie Smoke Detector Alarm, Francis Sinclair Apartments, 380 Southeast 11 Avenue, respond on Ops 1, stand by for additional. Check 3, Prairie 6, Alpha Outside Fire, Southwest 17 and Morrison, respond on Ops 1. Check 3, Prairie 6, Alpha Outside Extinguished Fire on the sidewalk, Southwest 17 and Morrison, respond on Ops 1, it's 155.

0: Truck 3 from Engine 3. We're at 15th and Morrison. We'll take care of this call.
1: 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Thank you.
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0: 34, a party for Charlie overdosed Commodore Apartments, 1615 Southwest Morrison Street, respond on Ops 1. Medic 334, a party for Charlie overdosed Commodore Apartments, 1615 Southwest Morrison Street, respond on Ops 1, it's 201.
1: T4 en route.
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0: There's a dude of someone smoking in their unit. Security is going to handle it. We're going to be in service.
1: Copy. That's 204.

Quest 12 Medic 353, Party 2 Delta Chest Pain, 6819 Northeast Roseland Street, respond on Upsilon. Squad 12, Medic 353, Party 2 Delta Chest Pain, 6819 Northeast Roseland Street, respond on Upsilon, it's 206.

Pretty for Charlie, breathing problem outside of Blue Star Donuts 1701, Southwest Jefferson, responder on Office 1. Medic 338, Pretty for Charlie, breathing problem, Blue Star Donuts 1701, Southwest Jefferson Street, responder on Office 1, it's 212.

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0: 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She's a female, long hair, long coat, blue jeans.
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0: 214.

Medic 1363, any EMS 6 request, Southwest 2 and Ankeny, respond on Ops 1. Medic 1363, any EMS 6 request, respond on Southwest 2 and Ankeny, respond on Ops 1, it's 216. 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

Strickland Medic 336 for ET Bravo Falls, Silverado 610 Northwest Gate Street, respond on Ops 1. Strickland Medic 336 for ET Bravo Falls at Silverado 610 Northwest Gate Street, respond on Ops 1 at 220.

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0: NX352, pretty for Charlie overdose, 3206, Southeast 143 Avenue, respond on Ops 1. NX352, pretty for Charlie overdose, 3206, Southeast 143 Avenue, respond on Ops 227.
1: Attempts at, sorry, break. Three, is the patient violent at all?
0: There is no indication that the patient is violent.
1: 352, copy, thank you.
0: That's 228.

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1: Medic 350, copy truck 1, you can be clear.
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1: It's 220, man.

Bravo 4706 Office of Kristen Kelly Gardens Residential Care. 813 Northeast Kelly, Unit 105. Respond on that phone. Bravo 4706 Office of Kristen Kelly Gardens Residential Care. 813 Northeast Kelly, Unit 105. Respond on that phone. It's 231.

Check one on the air, medic 340, party to Delta unconscious person, Pendleton 1, Mills Building, 220 Northwest Broadway, respondent ops 1. Truck 1 on the air, medic 340, Pendleton, Freddy 2, Delta unconscious person, Pendleton 1, Mills Building, 220 Northwest Broadway, respondent ops 1, it's 232.

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1: Bravo 407, go ahead.
0: 407, do we have a code for the building? Looks like no staff is around.
1: I have a gate code. I'm not sure if that'll work. It's 7535 star.

Beaufort Charlie diabetic problem, 1235 Southwest 15th Avenue, respond on Ops 1, stand by for additional. Medic 1363, Pretty for Charlie psychiatric problem, Southwest Pine and 4, respond on Ops 1. Medic 1363, Pretty for Charlie psychiatric problem, Southwest Pine and 4, respond on Ops 1, it's 242.

Rather burning, 36 private. Another problem, 2613 Southeast 101 Avenue, Richmond and Austin. Bravo 409, Party 6, Bravo 6. Unknown problem, 2613 Southeast 101 Avenue, Richmond and Austin at 243.

0: Hey, 1343, parking for Officer Person 2002, Southwest Willow Parkway, responding Ops 1. Medic 1343, party for Officer Person 2002, Southwest Willow Parkway, responding Ops 1 at 250.
1: Copies, and if we could get out of the BLS unit started for us, please.
0: Copy, I'll get them started. It's 250.

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Bravo 406, being requested of MNAC 1363 on scene, Southwest Pine and 4, respond on Ops 1, it's 251.

0: Engine 14, Medic 337, up priority 2, Delta unconscious person 4805, Northeast 15th Avenue, respondent ops 1. Engine 14, Medic 337, priority 2, Delta unconscious person 4805, Northeast 15th Avenue, respondent ops 1, it's 252.
1: Responding.
0: 337 responding, it's 252.

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Engine 29, Medic 1341, Party T, Charlie Stroke, 7931, Southeast 107 Avenue, respond on Ops 1, it's 258.

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0: 1363, we've been down here at this intersection for probably about 10 minutes now. We have not had anybody come up to us or flag us down. We're going to go ahead and clear this as UTL and cancel our Bravo unit also.
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Medic 1345, a party, four truly breathing problems, got fire at Liberty Point, 1241 Northeast 6th Street, Unit 228, respond on phone, stand by for additional. 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
0: 5 disregard, Medic 340 from Ops 1.
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0: 340, affirm. It did make it into your initial tap, but police are requesting you 2-stage.
3: Yeah, we saw this. No, 2-stage. We will. This is still a code 1 response, right?
0: Affirm, code 1, and then 2-stage. Police are still working on making contact.
4: Corey, thank you.

Bravo 408, going, being requested by Meg 1343 on scene of a Priority 4 Alpha sick person, 2002 Southwest Willow Parkway, response 1. Bravo 408, being requested by Meg 1343 on scene of a Priority 4 Alpha sick person, 2002 Southwest Willow Parkway, response 1. It's

0: 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Medic 340, Ops 1.
1: Go for 340.
0: 340, police have made contact. They're now just requesting you straight in.
1: Okay, copy. Thank you.

Engine 3, going on a Charlie level, small residential fire alarm at the Collins Circle Apartments, 1701 Southwest Columbia Street, respond ops 1. Engine 3, going on a Charlie level general fire alarm at the Collins Circle Apartments, 1701 Southwest Columbia Street, respond ops 1, it's 316.

Medic 351, Golden Prairie 6, Alpha, patient evaluation of Marquis Care Piedmont, 319 Northeast Russet Street, Unit Number 8, Respond Ops 1. 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
0: Yeah, we just arrived. There's no alarm here. Do you have any better?
1: Negative, fire alarm called, said it was Colin Circle's apartments. It was a general fire alarm. No zone or room given.
0: Engine 3 copies. Apparently it resolved itself. Thank you.

0: 351 Ops 1. Can you do a call back and let them know we're outside, please?
1: Chevy. And Medic 351, just confirming, rooms 1 through 100 should be accessed from the Russet parking lot on the west doors, or are you on that side of the building?
0: 351, copy. You can disregard. We're inside.
1: 326.

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Engine 14, Lake 1347, going on a Prairie 2 Delta Fall, at 4818 Northeast 9th Avenue, respond Ops 1, 334.

Engine 31, Meg 300, going to Prairie Chico Bravo Fall. 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Engine 31, Meg 300, going to Prairie Chico Bravo Fall. College is senior living, 1808 Southeast 182 Avenue, room number 709, Respond Ops 1, 345.

Bravo 410, go ahead, Price 6 Alpha, sick person, Sapphire, Belmont Nursing Rehab, 812 Southeast 48 Avenue, room number 4, respond Ops 1. 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

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Squad 12, Medic 302, Priority 2, Delta Chest Pain, the Taco Bell at 2247 Northeast 82 Avenue, Ops 1, 411.

Bravo 407, 36 South Abdominal Pain, 17824 East Burnside, Tucker Boss 1. Bravo 407, 36 Alpha Abdominal Pain, 17824 East Burnside, Ops 1, 417.

Engine 71, Medic 350, Priority 2 Delta Breeding Call, 20948 Southeast Main Drive, Ops 1. Engine 71, Medic 350, Priority 2 Delta Breeding, 20948 Southeast Main Drive, Ops 1, 430.

Mike 1345, police requesting EMS 6 at Central Precinct 1111 Southwest 2nd Avenue, top of the office 1. Mike 1345, police requesting EMS 6 at 1111 Southwest 2nd Avenue, office 1 is 435.

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Agree. 5, 36 off a transfer out of Unity, 1225 Northeast 2nd Avenue, Ops 1. Medic 305, priority 6 off a transfer from Unity, 1225 Northeast 2nd Avenue, Ops 1, 441.

Engine 1, fire alarm going off at Doreen's place, 610 Northwest Broadway, Talker Box 1. Engine 1, fire alarm at Doreen's place, 610 Northwest Broadway, Ops 1, 453.

Engine 19 MAG 1346, Priority 2 Delta, pregnancy-related call at Gateway Park Apartments, 700 Northeast 100 Avenue, number 35W Willie, Tuck Rivers Office 1. Engine 19 MAG 1346, Priority 2 Delta, pregnancy-related call at Gateway Park Apartments, 700 Northeast 100 Avenue, number 35W Willie, Tuck Rivers Office 1, it's 5 o'clock.

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Engine 28, priority 5, smoke detector alarm, footprint Hollywood Apartments, 1521 Northeast 41 Avenue. 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

Truck 8, Medic 1301, a Party 2 Delta bleeding patient at Kenton Commons, 8408 North Brandon Avenue, Unit 109, Respond Ops 1. For Truck 8, Medic 1301, a Party 2 Delta bleeding patient, Kenton Commons, 8408 North Brandon Avenue, Unit 109, Respond Ops 1 is 512.

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1: Copy that, can you check the elevator?

Truck 1, Medic 302, Party 1, unable to triage overdose, just to the northeast of Northwest 1 Avenue and Northwest Everett Street. Respond on Ops 1. For Truck 1, Medic 302, Party 1, unable to triage overdose, just northeast of Northwest 1 Avenue and Northwest Everett Street. Respond on Ops 1. It's 518.

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We did get a little bit of a GPS location mark on the map. Should be just north of that intersection in the green space area.

0: Dude, should we search the area? 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We're just gonna have a UTL on this one. In Campfire.
1: Yeah, we're in the area.
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Talker Business 1, it's 529.

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Engine 11, priority 6, Bravo, outside fire, southeast 82 Avenue, southeast Harney Street. Parker is Ops 1, Engine 11, priority 6, Bravo, outside fire, southeast 82 Avenue, southeast Harney Street. Parker is Ops 1, it's 538.

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0: Yeah, I got a station teller. I'm sorry, phone's here at the station, but I did not get any voice. Nothing on my MDC.
1: Yes, C2, that was an error. Those calls weren't for you guys.
0: Copy.

0: Squad 1, Mike 305, Priority 2, Charlie, overdose, Northwest 1 Avenue, Northwest Everett Street, Talkers Ops 1. Squad 1, Mike 305, Priority 2, Charlie, overdose, Northwest 1 Avenue, Northwest Everett Street, Talkers Ops 1, it's 540.
1: Dispatch from
0: C3. C3, if you got an alert, that was an error. You are not on a call.
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0: Engine 1 being requested by police on scene for a priority 2 dumpster fire at Northwest 3 Avenue and West Burnside Street. Talk of Ops 1. Engine 1 being requested by police on scene, priority 2 dumpster fire, Northwest 3 Avenue North and West Burnside Street. Talk of Ops 1, it's 547.
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2: I see that you tapped out Rescue 11. Why don't you go ahead and give us that call? They were unaware. We'll be responding.
1: Copy. 553.
0: Rescue 11, you can stay in quarters. Engine 11 is going to take it. Rescue 11, stay in quarters. It's 553. Rescue 11, stay in quarters. Engine, the engine got it. It's 553.

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1: Medic 307 on scene, it's 554. And medic 307, your patient will be in a yellow tow truck in the parking lot.

0: 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We're going to take that run for Engine 72. They are aware.
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0: 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We're getting cleared by our medic. We're going to be clearing.
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Engine 20, Medic 305, Priority 2, Bravo, injury traffic accident, responding with police at 7306 Southeast 13 Avenue, Talker South 1. Engine 20, Medic 305, responding with police in a Priority 2, Bravo, injury traffic accident, 7306 Southeast 13 Avenue, Talker South 1, it's 557.

0: Engine 20 is route to a car into a tree. Engine 20 will be investigating.
1: Engine 20, copy, car into a tree, and Engine 20 investigating. 6-1. Person, 3344 Southwest 38th Street, talk to office line. It's 601.

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352, priority 4, Charlie, abdominal pain, City Team Ministries, 526 Southeast Grand Avenue, Tucker Tops 1. 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

350 being requested code 1 by police on scene at North Killingsworth Street and Northmore Avenue. 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

Fusion 71, MAC 308, Priority 2, Delta bleeding. 1120 Southeast 225 Avenue, Talk Rivers Office 1. Engine 71, MAC 308, Priority 2, Delta bleeding call with abnormal breathing at 1120 Southeast 225 Avenue, Talk Rivers Office 1. It's 631.

Engine 13, Priority 5, Bravo, outside smoke investigation at Northeast Grand Avenue and Northeast Lloyd Boulevard. It's under an overpass. Talk group is off 1. Engine 13, Priority 5, Bravo, light smoke outside Northeast Grand Avenue and Northeast Lloyd Boulevard. Talk group is off 1. It's 634.

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2301 Priority 4 Charlie Sick Person, First Avenue Liquor Store, 2075 Southwest 1 Avenue, Tucker Bazops 1. 2301 Priority 4 Charlie Sick Person, First Avenue Liquor Store, 2075 Southwest 1 Avenue, Tucker Bazops 1 at 643.

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0: Yeah. 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
0: Okay, hold on, go ahead.
1: Caller just said that they were going to be outside waiting on the street. Looks like the GPS was showing them mapping at the southwest southwest corner of the intersection, that one in Lincoln.
0: We will go across Lincoln Street to Chandler.
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2: 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Thank you.
1: It's 722.

0: And 18 from Optical and Korea Medic 309. Patient is awake now. They just came back in.
1: Three and nine, copy. Station's awake.

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2: I'm copy BLS. Bravo 410 being requested by ALS on scene at North Multnomah Street and Interstate Avenue was for a fall. Respond off 1. Bravo 410 being requested by ALS on scene at North Multnomah Street and Interstate Avenue for an alcohol level fall. Respond off 1 at 749.

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Bravo 401, Priority 6, Alpha Abdominal Pain, 4204 Southeast 65 Avenue, Unit B, Baker, Talker, Bizops 1. 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

0: 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It is not a transformer, just a pile of debris. 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
0: We're responding I-84 westbound, milepost 40 for a motor vehicle crash with injury. We also have Engine 94 responding with us.
1: Copy, westbound 94, milepost 40, injury accident. Do you need any kind of medical, or sorry, police assistance?
0: 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I don't know if any's responding.
1: 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We'll get Multnomah County started. Just let us know if you get there first and don't need us.

0: 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We have a car with front end damage on the right shoulder. Non-blocking. We'll be out investigating.
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0: 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We are going to clear.
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2: 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We'll just start knocking on doors.

0: And Bravo 401, their phone is not accepting calls. 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
0: 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We just wanted to let you know per our policies.
1: Copy at Lewis and Clark with the BLS unit. Thank you. It's 8:30.

Engine 30, Medic 300, Priority 2, Delta Semi-Conscious Person at 2305 Northeast 144 Avenue, Tucker Vs. Ops 1. Engine 30, Medic 300, Priority 2, Delta Semi-Conscious Person at 2305 Northeast 144 Avenue, Tucker Vs. Ops 1, and T-34.

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2: Medic 319, priority 4, Charlie, sick person, Southwest 6th Avenue and Southwest Oak Street, Talker Bizops 1. Medic 319, priority 4, Charlie, sick person, Southwest 6th Avenue, Southwest Oak Street, Talker Bizops 1, it's 840.

Rescue 72, police on scene requesting you code 1 related to an accident at Starbucks, 1755 Northeast Burnside Road. Not an accident, just to check on the subject. Paw Cribs Ops 1, Rescue 72, police on scene with the subject asking you code 1 to check on them. It's at Starbucks, 1755 Northeast Burnside Road. Paw Cribs Ops 1, it's 850.

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1: C7, go ahead.
0: Yeah, I went out to Troutdale and Cochran on the call that the fire liaison asked me to evaluate. There's a sheared off power pole. They're definitely needing the power company out to repair.
1: VG has already been given that pole number when the accident happened, it looks like.
0: Yeah, copy that. There's heavy damage and high power lines that are sagging.
1: Heavy damage and power lines are sagging.

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Medic 315, responding, code 3, Rescue 72 on scene at the Starbucks 1755 North Scroside Road, Talk of Shops 1, and 258.

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0: Thank you. So are you?

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Medic 13, 21, 34, Charlie Sick Person, Southwest 5, Southwest Ankeny, Taco Bell's 1. 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
0: And just be advised, the caller says they see a bus stop that's labeled 6th Avenue, and the caller is trying to wave you down. They might be over on 6th, just south of Burnside.
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1: Medic 1312, Ops 1, go ahead.
0: Good morning. Our room number here, would that be Randall's or the main hospital?
1: Stand by, I'm taking a look.

0: Medic 1312. It looks like it's going to be LND, room number 906. We're confirming that, but that's likely the case.
1: Copy, thank you. That's in the Randall's building. We'll head there. Thank you.
0: Copy that. 936.

Truck 10 over the air, medic 309, priority 2, Delta breathing problem. Batiste Apartments, 3939 South Bond, unit 135, talk about one. Truck 7, medic 309, priority 2, Delta, truck 10, medic 309, priority 2, Delta breathing problem. Batiste Apartments, 3939 South Bond Avenue, unit 135, talk about one at medic 44.

Medic 323, Priority 4, Alice is sick person, Joyce Hotel, 322 Southwest 11th Avenue. Patient will be in the lobby. Talk about one. Medic 323, Priority 4, Alice is sick person at the Joyce Hotel, 322 Southwest 11th Avenue. Patient will be in the lobby. Talk about one at 956.

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1: G24, can you go to put us on the most miscellaneous fire on Victor underneath I-5? Show us on the scene. That's Victory Boulevard.
0: 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It's 10-02.

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It's a 35 Charlie level pull station fire alarm at the Sejourn Suites, 11707 Northeast Airport Way. Talk to Ops 1. Struck you, 35 Charlie level pull station alarm. Sejourn Suites, 11707 Northeast Airport Way. 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
0: 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It was set off by construction.
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Engine 22, are you trying?

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0: Engine 22, 36 alpha level outside legal fire, Burgerville, 8671 North Ivanhoe Street for fire in a plastic tote. Talkers off one. Engine 22, 36 alpha level outside fire, Burgerville, 8671 North Ivanhoe. It'll actually be across the street on the corner of Philadelphia and Ivanhoe. Talkers off one. 1015.
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2: 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Sean, go ahead.
1: 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We had a passerby come notify us of it, so we'll be in service in quarters in order to extinguish the illegal burn.
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0: Medic 317, 34 Charlie transfer from Portland Adventist, 10300 Southeast Main Street. Talker is Ops 1. Medic 317, 34 Charlie transfer at Portland Adventist, 10300 Southeast Main Street, ER, room 6. Talker Ops 1. 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

a truck 1 over the air, medic 1325, Prairie 2, Bravo Fall at the bike shop, 180 Northwest 3rd Avenue, Tucker's House 1. Truck 1, medic 1325, Prairie 2, Bravo Fall at the bike shop, 180 Northwest 3rd Avenue, Tucker's House 1, 1016.

0: Medi-1321, police on scene requesting you code 1. Saturday Market, 40 Southwest Needle Parkway, you'll be on Ops 1. It's for Medi-1321, police on scene requesting you code 1. It's for a female not responding completely normally. They say it's next to the info booth at Ankeny and NATO. You'll be on Ops 1, it's 1018.
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2: 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We'll hit the north ramp east to CETA checkpoint.

Bravo 403, Party 6, Omega 6 person, Farmington Square, 1655 Northeast 18th Street, Unit 680 Baker, you'll be on Office 1 at 1021. Medic 307, Party 6, code 1 of police request from police who are clearing the scene for a male with leg pain. It's Rounders, 11416 Northeast Halsey Street, you'll be on Ops 1. Sir, Medic 307, respond, code 1, at the request of police, who will be leaving the scene on a male with leg pain. Rounders, 11416 Northeast Halsey Street, you'll be on Ops 1 at 1021.

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0: 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Pretty 2, Charlie Chest Pain, 17794, Southeast Division Street, Unit G, George 794. 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
2: 31, are you on Ops 1?
3: Thank you, where it says on air.

Engine 23, report of a plastic bin on fire, Southeast 8th Avenue and Clay Street, Ops 1. For Engine 23, report of a plastic bin on fire, Southeast 8th Avenue and Clay Street, you'll be on Ops 1, 1026.

0: Foam Truck 87 from Foam Truck 86. Everything west of Cedar has been completed.
1: 87 copies. I'm on my last one and will be done as well.
0: Copy that. You want to cross back with us?
1: No, I'll go around. That way I don't have to go through the checkpoint.

0: Ops 1, Medic 307, we're on scene, circling the block, looking for the patient.
1: And copy. Let me know if you don't find them right away. I can ask police where they last saw them.
0: 307, not seen him so far. If you could ask the police, that'd be great.
1: Yeah, you bet.

0: Medic 307, Ops 1.
1: Ops 1, Medic 307.
0: They didn't leave him any specific place. They're not sure. They said he's a regular. His name is Esteban Moore. I don't know if that's helpful at all.
1: 307, copy. We just found him. That was a waiver.
0: Perfect. Thank you.

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Rescue 19 over the air, medic 304. Police are on scene requesting you code 3 for a male that was involved in a motorcycle accident. It's going to be Northeast Police at an I-205, the on-ramp to northbound. Talk to results 1 and stand by for additional tap out.

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1: Rescue 19 arrived, motorcyclist down, police rendering aid is 10:45.

0: 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Where can you send the information to my MDT?
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3: 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We're working on better. Talk to Southwest. Truck 7 and Engine 7, responding to the Nielsen Mobile Home Park, 10835 Southeast Powell Boulevard. We just got another caller. They heard an electrical, some loud electrical noise. Talk to us also.
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0: Engine 7, off it's fine. Patient, she says the power line is burning. It sounds like it's between the pole and the house, and said that the house is not on fire, but they do see flames and smoke and sparks coming from the line.
1: Copy. Do we have power company started?
0: We'll get them started. 10:48.

Truck 7, Medic 320, police are on scene requesting code 3 for a traffic accident. Northeast 122 and Burnside, just south of Tucker's Office 1. Truck 7, Medic 320, police are on scene requesting code 3 for a traffic accident. Northeast 122 and Burnside, just south of Tucker's Office 1 at 1050. Bravo 410, 36 Alpha Seizure at Stadium Station Apartments, 737 Southwest 17th Avenue, Unit 220, Tucker's Office 1 at 1050.

0: Medic 308, you're being requested as a second code 3 ambulance for a traffic accident at Northeast 122 in Burnside. Soccer results 1. Medic 308, you're being requested as a second code 3 ambulance for a traffic accident at Northeast 122 in Burnside. Soccer results 1. 1051.
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2: this
1: patient?
2: I sure do. Yep, it's by the big blanket totem pole. I'm not sure if you've seen that. It's just if you go to the ticket aisle number 1 and then go left, like you're headed to the exit lanes, you'll see landslide is with the patient as well.
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1: Track 7, go ahead.
0: Free and Medic 320, just be advised, we started a second ambulance for a one-month-old that was being held in the passenger seat during the crash. You've got Medic 308 as well.
2: Copy.
0: 1053.
2: 320, we're on scene. There's two vehicles involved. There's fluid leaking from the one vehicle with airbag deployment. Moderate intrusion. Second vehicle has minor damage to the front. Looks like there's one patient with the second vehicle.

Engine 18 over the air, medic 1311, party 2, Bravo full, 7256 Southwest 35th Avenue, unit B is in Baker, talker pops up.

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1: Code 3, ambulance, traffic accident, Northeast 122 in Burnside. Talk with Ops 1. Medic 1355 being added as a third, code 3, ambulance, for a traffic accident, Northeast 122 in Burnside. Talk with Ops 1 at 1055.

Medic 319, Party 4 Alpha fainting, 1895 Northwest 5th Street, Tucker Box 1. 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
2: We are at scene.
0: Medic 308, I copy. You are on scene, 1057. Dispatch engine 7. Engine 7, go ahead. The power company. Yeah, PG's starting some on 7, so about 5 minutes ago, they said 20 minutes ETA, so maybe 15, hopefully. Engine 7, copy. Thank you. You're welcome. 758.

0: There's a busy silo on scene. Do you have a place where you want us to park?
1: Medic 308 or truck 7 able to tell where you want the second ambulance? Or third ambulance at? Truck 7 on Swan. Medic 308 on Swan.
0: 1355, we're just going to bring it. Thank you.
1: All right, good luck. Thank you. Yeah, Medic 1355 just arrived. Want to know where they are needed or where you want them to go.
2: Yeah, dispatch, I'll make contact face-to-face. Didn't realize we had a third ambulance coming.
1: All right, have it out.
0: Bravo 410 off Swan,
1: go ahead.
3: Hey, can you give our patient a call back? 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
1: They called from a 911 cell phone only, so we won't be able to get back through.
3: Okay, we'll patiently wait outside.
1: Okay.
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0: 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We're going to take that for the engine.
1: Okay, Rescue 31, Alpha John. Engine 31, you can be clear.

Medic 309, police requesting you code 1 for a POH at Northeast 6th and Broadway. 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Medic 309, police on scene requesting you code 1 for a POH, Northeast 6th and Broadway. 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
0: 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We've got the line that has been fractured.
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Call at the Ardea Condos, 3720 South Bond Avenue, number 1006, off some of your talk group. Stand by for dispatch. Engine 3 on a outside fire at Southeast 10 and Clay Street, pile of trash on fire on the sidewalk. Off Central Talk Group, 1133. Medic 1356, A Priority 6, EMS. Police request at 825 Southwest Park Avenue, off some of your talk group. Medic 1356, Priority 6, police request 825 Southwest Park Avenue, off center talk group is 1133.

0: Dispatch Unit 21, we're clear of our last call. We'll take that call off of 10th and Clay for 23. Is there an order?
1: All right, Engine 21, I'll put you on it. Engine 23, if you're over here, you can be clear.
2: Also, one from Engine 4, we're going to take that run for the truck there. We're in headquarters.
1: Okay, Medic 1356, you can be clear.
3: 1356, passing, thank you.
1: Truck 4 is in headquarters. I'll make them that way then. It's 1:34.

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1: 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It's 1:37.

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Medic 316, priority 4, Charlie, sick person in Clinton Ridge Apartments. 2730 Southeast 92 Avenue, number 301. 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

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It's 1142.

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Call 4673 Southeast 14th Street, optional beer talk group. It's 1142. Medic 1322, a police, Cleveland police request. Priority 6, Red Lion Airport, 7101 Northeast 82 Avenue, number 121. Medic 1322, a Priority 6, Cleveland police request at the Red Lion, 7101 Northeast 82 Avenue, number 121. Officer, your talk group is 1143.

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0: Medic 1322, we see the notes. We're just going straight in.
1: Okay, you're just going to go straight in. I copy that.

0: 10 to 26 by 305. There's a lot of words in here, but it sounds like someone maybe will be flagging you down. It's near the homeless camp set up. Let's see. They get a better location. It was like west of Portland Road. Yeah. So Marine Drive, west of Portland Road. Someone ran over to say somebody fell down the embankment. That's all we have.
1: Interesting. We copy.
2: Okay. King and Northeast Hancock. This northwest corner, checking a female down crying. She's described as thin, dark hair with a floral shirt and black pants. It's 11:48.
3: Has probably made multiple police calls. We've tried to relocate them, but they're going to stay put, unfortunately.
0: Okay, I'm going to start police. Thank you very much. Is there any emergency thing going on right now?
3: Our client's a little escalated, but nothing emergent.
0: Copy that.
1: Ready?
2: The open mic, engine 71, open mic.
0: Apparently our caller drove all the way down Marine, tried to yell to see if anyone needed help, and nobody responded. He drove back to where the female was that told him originally about this, and she's gone too. So who knows if we're going to find him, if you could just look around for a little bit.
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2: 1355,
0: say it again. On scene, okay, 1411, or 1149, that's backwards.

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1: 152.

engine 3 on a Delta 69 Delta smoke and ash smell from the roof at 1514 Northwest 23rd, Layla's Vietnamese Bistro, Automobile Talk Group. Engine 3 responding on a 69 Delta light smoke scene inside 1514 Northwest 23rd at Layla's Vietnamese Bistro. Awesome, you're talking.

0: from Engine 3.
1: Yeah, Engine 3, you're looking at what I'm looking.
2: Additional do you have from the police side? We're at the room, doors locked and dead bolted, and we're checking through the window, but nothing visible.
1: Officer's still en route. I don't have anything from them. Engine 3, all we have is ash smelling smoke from the roof. They're seeing ash from the roof as well. What would you like me to do?
0: Three copies. We're going to go ahead and can you add truck 3 to this and show us all responding.
1: I copy that. And are they aware?

0: Squad 12, you said you're outside of the room and no one's answering?
1: We're in.
0: You're in, okay. And do you have another question for me?
1: Negative.
0: Okay. Northwest 23rd Avenue at Leela's Vietnamese Bistro. Awesome. Will be your talk group. It's 11:55.

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We're going to probably end up transporting. She's got a dog in the room we're not going to be able to deal with.

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2: Truck 3, go ahead.
0: I was just looking at the satellite view. You might have better ladder access off of Quimby than 23rd.
2: Truck 3, copy.
0: Three to ride. We got a single-story commercial building. Not seeing anything right now. Engine 3 will be investigating.
1: Single-story commercial building. Nothing showing. Investigating. Engine 3 is on scene. It's 11:58.

0: Squad 12, op 1, caution. Truck 3, copy arrived. Squad 12.
1: Good.
0: They just want to know what kind of dog it is, and is it friendly, or what do you got?
1: Yep, it's friendly. It's, I think it's a Shih Tzu.
0: Oh, a Shih Tzu. Okay, copy that. Thank you.
2: Yeah, truck 3 from engine 3.
0: Truck 3, engine 3 calling.
3: Truck 3, did you have traffic?
2: Hey, truck 3 from engine 3. This is going to be one building to the north of this commercial structure. It's actually a 2.5-story residential converted to a kitchen. And we've got some smoke showing on the Delta side, second story roof.
3: Truck 3 copy. We'll find a way to access the roof from the backside.

0: engine 3 from truck 3. Is the correct address going to be 1524 instead of 1514?
1: That's affirmative. Dispatch, can you update the address, please?
2: Affirmative. Is this still the Vietnamese Bistro?
1: That's affirmative.
2: Copy that.
0: Okay, engine 3 from truck 3, we're going to reposition so we can access the roof.

0: 12, 590 Doctor is aware of all this too, but Animal Control will be coming to pick up the dog.
1: Okay, and all face-to-face with 590, but you can cancel them. We're going to take the dog with us.
0: Oh, you're taking the dog with you. Okay, copy that. We'll cancel Animal Control.

0: 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I don't need a dispatcher right yet, but why don't you give me an off channel for this call, please?
1: Okay, Engine 3, Truck 3, C1, I'm going to send you to Op 6 for now, and nobody's monitoring.
0: Okay, thanks. I'll let you know if we need more. Thanks.

0: C4 from engine 3. Looks like we just got a pile of smoldering maybe rags or leaves sitting here on the top of the roof.
1: Copy that. You got a 24-footer coming around, coming from the Bravo side to you.
0: You three copy.
1: Command. Hey, Clint, do we need an investigator out here? Do we know what, why we have rags or whatever burning on the roof?
0: Might be, yeah, let's get an investigator. We're trying to make access to, there's actually apartment units up here. Right now, no one's answering the door to that unit. I was going to have the guys force it so we can get in there.

0: 64 from engine 3. It looks like it was a cell phone that might have caught on fire and caught some rags on fire. Maybe the tenant threw it out on the roof.
1: Southeast corner, Austin will be your talk group. It's 1206.
2: Good with that.
0: Unless the investigator needs the information for the tenant or needs to talk to them, I think we know the cause.
1: 40 Street. Austin will be your talk group. Medic 319 on a priority for Alpha sick person, 3207 Southwest 40 Street. Off center talk group is solo 6.
3: It might be near Franz Bakery in the Woods, 11540 Southeast Foster Road. Okay, at that location?
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3: 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It's 1207.

0: 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Well, this actual location across to Foster, south side of Foster, across from 11315.
1: Okay, 11315, Foster, south side, I copy.

0: 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NG26, Meta 305, Priority 2, Delta breathing problem. 4910 North Trenton, that's 1208.
1: I mean, I don't know why it made it a 4 and just a said you only.
2: Not sure where we're going with this, but unless we get downgraded, we have to go the way that we've been taught, so we'll still go priority 4, but thank you.
1: Okay. Yeah, I'm sorry, I don't have anything further other than he was screaming that he does not want transport to the hospital.
2: No problem. We'll go and we'll do our civic duty and have him sign a refusal if he doesn't want to go.
1: Okay, and they were out there at around earlier today, I think, and he canceled then as well. Actually, he just canceled while he was on the phone with us, so we never went. And I copy Tona.
3: Dispatch C1, our instance recalled. You can, officers is clear. Thanks.
1: Officers is clear, and I have Paige, the investigator.
3: Yeah, we figured out a cause. We don't need to investigate things.
1: Okay, it's 12:09.
2: 318, was that he canceled earlier or we're canceled now?
1: No, it was earlier. He called, and then while we were on the phone with him, he's like, oh, never mind, probably too many questions. So that was canceled. I'm just letting you know he's called in a couple times.

Medic 1356, Priority 4, Charlie, sick person. 8304 Southeast Dark, the Art Thrift Store. 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

truck 8 minute 328 priority 2 Delta seizure call at the flat pantry 6510 North Greeley Avenue. 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

0: 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We do have the alarm sounding. Nothing showing so far. We'll be out investigating.
1: Engine 13 arrived. Two-story fire-resistant building. 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

0: Last unit, could you repeat?
1: Yeah, so this is Engine 13. 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

Medic 1355, Priority 6. Goodwin Police request Northeast Division and Burnside Road for an intoxicated female. 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

Gracie 11, checking smoke near the Black Rock behind some boulders at Southeast Rhine and Southeast 82, optional via talk group. Gracie 11, checking smoke coming from behind the Black Rock near some boulders, Southeast Rhine and Southeast 82 Avenue. Optional via talk group is 1255.

Engine 71, vehicle fire at the Ross Dress for Less, 300 Northwest Eastman Parkway in the parking lot. Officer will be your talk group. Engine 71, a report of vehicle fire in the parking lot at the Ross Dress for Less, 300 Northwest Eastman Parkway. Officer, your talk group is 1303.

Engine 75 on the air with medic 300 on a party 2 Delta seizure at 3922 Southeast Douglas Court. Your talker is Ops 1. Engine 75 on the air with medic 300 on a party 2 Delta seizure 3922 Southeast Douglas Court. Talker is Ops 1 at 1305.

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Truck 13 with Medic 304 on a Party 2 Bravo, fall Northeast Martin Luther King in Northeast Beach. Patient is going to be on a bus facing northbound here. Your talk group is Ops 1. Truck 13 with Medic 304 on a Party 2 Bravo, fall. They're going to be on MLK facing northbound on a bus at Northeast Beach. Your talk group is Ops 1 at 1316.

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Medic 302, police on scene requesting on an EMS 6 at North Lombard and North Jordan Avenue. Your talker will be out this one. Medic 302, police on scene requesting you for a party 6, EMS 6 request at North Lombard and North Jordan Avenue. And Medic 302, I copy that you are responding at 1319.

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0: Bravo 411, can we get another BLS unit to this call? Our gurney is completely dead and we have no other batteries.
1: 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We'll start another Bravo unit for Northeast 667, 1325.

0: 3003 Southeast 19th Avenue. Caller reports that their neighbor's solar panel on their roof has caught fire. This is going to be for Squad 1, Engine 23, Engine 21, Engine 9, Truck 25, and C4. And you're going to be working on Ops 3. Dispatch with a Party 1 Delta structure fire at 3003 Southeast 19th Avenue. Callers reporting their neighbor's solar panel on their roof has caught fire. It's going to be for Squad 1, Engine 23, Engine 21, Engine 9, Truck 25, and C4. You're going to be working on Ops 3 at 1326.
1: East 19th Avenue. They're going to be on Ops 3. Information on a structure fire.
2: Can you have me in that box, please?
1: That's affirmative.
0: By Bravo 411, who's on scene and needs an extra gurney. Their gurney is dead and they don't have extra batteries. This is going to be on a Party 6 Omega sick person at 1029 Northeast 66th Avenue. Your talk group is going to be Ops 1. Bravo 410 being requested by Bravo 411 on a Party 6 Omega sick person, 1029 Northeast 66th Avenue. Your talk group is Ops 1 at 1326.

0: 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Go ahead with your repeat. Looks like 23 is close.
1: Copies, and C4 be advised for the liaison. We're going to upgrade this to a box response.
0: Yeah, C4 copy.
1: Dispatch with a repeat of box 2327 at 3003 Southeast 19 Avenue. A caller is a neighbor reporting the neighbor's solar panel is on fire. It's on top of the roof. They see both smoke and flames. The caller got the neighbor out of the house. The neighbor said there's no occupants inside anymore. Should be waiting out front to flag. This is for Squad 1, Engine 23, Engine 21, Engine 9, Truck 25, C4, C103, Engine 25, and Truck 1, and C1. And we're on Ops 3.
0: C4 cut.
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0: into 23 Drive. We've got a 1.5-story wood frame, single-family residence. We do have what appears to be the solar panel on fire. It's going to be on the Bravo side of the building. Into 23, we're repositioning right now. We're going to be on the Alpha side, which will be 19th. Engine 23 will have command.
1: Engine 23 arrived, 1.5-story wood frame, single-family residence, solar panel on fire on the Bravo side of the building. Engine 23 has command on the Alpha side, the 19th side.
0: Truck 25, when you arrive, I'm going to have you park on Brooklyn, which will be the Delta side.
2: Truck 25, copies on Brooklyn.
0: And all companies from command. We do have a better view of this right now. It is solar panels near the peak of the roof on the Bravo side. Engine 23B is going to be exterior fire attack, knocking down the fire from the exterior. At this point, it just seems like it is just the solar panel that's on fire. My next in engine, you have your park on the hydrant on Brooklyn and 19th.
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0: 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I'll send you in, all in for search on arrival.
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1: Engine 2 on a Bravo level, small outside fire at Northeast Airport Way and I-205. It's on the side of the on-ramp. There's a tent smoking. Your talk group is going to be up one. Engine 2 on a Bravo level, small outside fire at Northeast Airport Way and I-205. It'll be on the side of the on-ramp from eastbound to southbound for a tent smoking. Your talk group is up one at 1333.
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0: 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Floors 1 and 2 are clear. We're working on attic access. Got a ladder coming up here.
1: Okay, I copy. Yeah, let me know what you have working in the attic, and you'll have Squad 1 up there shortly with you.
0: Engine 9, copy. Light smoke so far in the attic. We're getting up there to check closer.
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4: Disconnect from the solar panel into the house, shut off.
1: Copy that. 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We do have the power off from the solar panel to the house, but all companies should consider the solar panels hot.
5: Engine 11 stage.
1: Yeah, engine 11, engine 25. I don't have much going on right now, so I'm going to just hold you.
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1: Copy that, 25.

0: command from engine 21B. Just a lot of light smoke coming from the solar panels in the back, and there is a basement. The rest of the house looks clear. Clear back from Charlie Tech.
1: Copy that, 21B. Thank you.
2: Command from Squad 1. Secondary complete. House is clear.
1: Okay, I copy that. 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
0: 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We're just getting up to the roof right now. It's a pretty steep pitch roof. But if search is all complete, we'll stay on the roof and just verify there's no extensions.
1: Yeah, copy that. That truck 1 and engine 25, I'm going to release you shortly as soon as I get a conditions report in the attic.
3: Copy, we'll stage. 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
4: 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Medic 309 to respond with the airport on a priority 2 Charlie diabetic call. 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
1: Medic 1329 on scene at 1340. Southeast 19 Avenue, they're keeping all companies working on off 3 with no dispatcher at 1340. And on our recall of the Vox response at 3003 Southeast 19 Avenue, they're keeping off 3 with no dispatcher. All companies are working at 1340.

0: 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We're able to get up here, peel back the ridge. 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

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Police are on scene. Your talk group will be Ops 1. Bravo 410 on a party 6 Bravo psychiatric behavioral call at 636 Southeast 174 Avenue, number 60. Police are on scene. Your talk group is Ops 1 at 1354.

engine 4 on a alpha level outside smoke investigation. It'll be westbound Sunset just east of the Canyon Tunnel. Smoke is being seen on the north side of the freeway. It looks like there was something similar here yesterday. Your talker is going to be ops 1. Engine 4 on an alpha level outside smoke investigation. Westbound Sunset just east of the Canyon Tunnel on the north side of the freeway. Your talker will be ops 1 at 1347.

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0: And we're talking about the east end of the canyon tunnel.
1: That's affirmative. They said it was on the north side.
0: Yeah, we've driven slowly past, and we're not seeing anything. It's only this one caller, and we're not finding anything. We're going to clear.
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Your talker is up to one. Engine 13 on the air this way, commercial fire alarm at 2929 North Kirby Avenue. Talker Bizoff's one at 1403.

Engine 22 with Walton Valley 6-4 on a Charlie level vehicle fire threatening brush at 10817 Northwest Cornelius Pass Road. This is our caller's vehicle that's on fire. Your talker is going to be Ops 1. Engine 22 to join Walton Valley 6-4 on a Charlie level vehicle fire 10817 Northwest Cornelius Pass Road. The involved is calling in saying their vehicle's on fire here. Your talker is Ops 1 at 1405.

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0: Are you able to switch to Ops 34? It sounds like they already have their engine on route, and there is also a Columbia County deputy on scene. I don't know if they just came across the car on fire.
2: Okay, yeah. What else channel did you say?
0: 34.
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the night 1312 on a party for Charlie, sick person at residence in Marriott, 2115 South River Parkway, number 706, your talker biz ops 1, the night 1312 a party for Charlie, sick person, residence in Marriott, 2115 South River Parkway, number 706, your talker biz ops 1 at 1408.

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0: Can you put us on a fire alarm? 7651 North Hereford. Something come to the door. We're going to go check it out.
1: Copy that. At 7651 North Hereford. Is that a commercial address or a residential?
0: It's an apartment building.
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0: Yeah, could we get a police and maybe a PSR, if they're available, to College and 6th Avenue? We have a white male, about 6 foot, being aggressive towards people and possibly could be turning violent.
1: Any weapons seen?
0: No weapons seen, but he is threatening people. He has a pink polo on and I think blue jeans. White male.

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1: Engine 4.
0: Yeah, you can update police if they're en route or going to respond that he had a, he put on a green vest and then a yellow type long trench coat.
1: A green vest and then a yellow trench coat over the pink polo?
0: That's affirmative. They're kind of coming on and off.
1: Copy. And he's still at that College and 6th intersection?
0: That's affirmative.
1: Copy.

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Somebody here doing CPR on someone that is unconscious. Your talker is going to be Office 1. This is going to be for Engine 1, Medic 1313 on a Party 1 Echo cardiac call. 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

0: Twan from Squad 1. Aren't you seeing Truck 1 on the call at 3rd and Everett? Is that correct?
1: Shows Engine 1 is dispatched for that.
0: We're on the air. We'll take that for the engine. They're unaware in quarters.
1: Dispatch copies, and it's now a CPR call. Just you're aware. Did you want them to stay in quarters?
0: Yeah, that's affirmative.
1: Engine 1, are you on Ops 1?
2: Service. Thank you.
1: Thank you. It's 1421. And Squad 1 for you and Medic 1313. It's going to be on the northeast corner near the Chinese Gardens.
0: Squad 1, copy that.
1: 1422.
3: Medic 1329 on a traffic accident. Police are on scene. Northwest 53 Drive and Northwest Thompson Road, just west of. For a female with an arm injury, your target will be Ops 1, Engine 27 with Medic 1329 to respond. Police are on scene requesting for a traffic accident, Party 2, at Northwest 53 Drive, Northwest Thompson Road, just west of. Your target is Ops 1 at 1422.

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0: 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North Schmier Road, north of Vancouver, possibly just west of. 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

0: Truck 13 with Medic 1330, excuse me, with Medic 332 on a Party 2 Delta breathing problem at the Provador Fine Foods at 2340 Northeast Sandy Boulevard. Your talker will be Ops 1. Truck 13 with Medic 332 on a Party 2 Delta breathing problem at the Provador Fine Foods, 2340 Northeast Sandy Boulevard. Your talker is Ops 1 at 1438.
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Several callers on this reporting hedges on fire. 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

0: Engine 13 on the air with Medic 1301 on a Party 2 Delta breathing problem at Grace Peck Terrace, 1839, Northeast 14 Avenue, number 218, your talker biz ops 1. Engine 13 on the air with Medic 1301 on a Party 2 Delta breathing problem at the Grace Peck Terrace apartments at 1839, Northeast 14 Avenue, number 218, your talker biz ops 1 at 1448.
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2: From Truck 8, you copy?
1: Engine 13, also on the third floor, different floor than the one you're going to, there is an occupant flagged aggressive towards fire responders in Unit 312, not related to the call, but in the same building.
2: Copy.
1: I think it was 1442.
3: Streetcar
0: 70. Line of Party 2 Charlie Stroke at the Berry Ridge Apartments, 2711 West Powell Boulevard, Unit O, Oscar 1109. Your talker is Ops 1 at 1443.

0: That's one at 324.
1: Medic 324, go ahead.
0: We're up the front gate. Do we have a gate code by chance?
1: I'll take a look. Negative. We can do a callback.
0: Somebody else just let us in.
1: Copy. Thank you.
2: 1443. 17, go ahead. My update or arrival at all?
3: That's affirmative. Sounds like just some hedges extended to a shipping container, able to manage with just us and you guys.
2: Yeah, we're getting water on it now. I think when you guys pull up, I think we're on a hydrant, but if you can just help verify that we're on a hydrant. I'm not sure that it's actually gotten into the shipping container at all. It might just be burning beneath it.
3: 17 copies. That's affirmative. Looks like you got a hydrant on both sides of that intersection that you're at right now.
1: Copy. Different call inside 333 South. Medic 32, I'm in the middle of the transmission. Truck 13, you can clear.
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1: And PSR 5, we'll show you inside at 333 Southwest Park Avenue, 1444.
0: Thank you.
1: Thank you, 1444.

0: just want to come east on Schmier. That'll work well. We got the shipping container open. Doesn't look like there's any fire in there. If you can just spot behind us, make sure we got a good water supply. I can't see from my vantage point. And I'll make sure we got enough water to finish putting this thing out. We'll cut you loose.
1: 15 copies.
2: Hey, Command Truck AB, you look like it just extended to the rear tire of this trailer. Doesn't look like any extension inside. We'll need a little bit of water, though.
0: Sound good. Did you guys, are you hooking up to the hydrant at all? I can't see.
2: Yeah, we're hooking up now. We should be able to handle with us.
0: Command copy. All right, Engine 17, you guys can take off. It looks like the fire is pretty much out, and we got our own water supply. So we will go ahead and recall you guys, and then I'll move back to Ops 1.
1: 17 copies.
3: Hey, dispatch copies. Recall of the grass fire North Schmier Road and Vancouver Avenue. Truck 8 staying working. Engine 17 clearing, and back to Ops 1. It's 1446.

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1: Thanks for 9.
0: Yes.
2: Arrived. We have a 100 by 200 fire resistive building. We got nothing showing. This building does have a basement. Engine 24 will be investigating.
1: Engine 24 is arrived to a 100 by 200 fire resistant building with nothing showing, and it does have a basement. Engine 24 is investigating. It's 1448.
0: Investigation level one at the Normandale Park 5650 Northeast Halsey. Caller was watching a game here, came out and found their vehicle with a hole drilled into their tank and is leaking gas. Your talker is Ops 1 at 1449.
3: Fire burned up against a cover for a Northwest Natural Gas meter or some sort of line. I don't think it involved natural gas, but if you can notify Northwest Natural, come out and inspect it, that'd be great. Thanks.
1: Okay, we will let them know. It's 1449.

0: 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We've been cleared by AMR.
1: And 7-3 is clear. Copy.
2: Bravo 401, do we have an ALS unit headed this way, code 1?
1: 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We'll double check. 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I don't know what the delay was there. I apologize.
2: 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Appreciate it.
1: Thank you. It's 1450. 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
1: 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We have another caller who's saying the patient might be at 2415 Southeast 11 Avenue. Your talk group is Ops 1. Engine 23 on the air with Medic 328 on a Priority 2 Charlie seizure. 2419 Southeast 11 Avenue. Another caller says 2415 Southeast 11th under a tent. Your talk group is Ops 1 at 1459.

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Engine 1 with Medic 304 on a Party 2 Bravo seizure at West Burnside and Northwest 5th Avenue. They're going to be on the bus facing westbound, bus number 4408. Your talker is Ops 1. Engine 1, Medic 304 on a Party 2 Bravo seizure, West Burnside, Northwest 5th Avenue. Patient will be on bus 4408 facing westbound. Your talker Ops 1 at 1502.

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0: 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Medic 23, go ahead.
1: I heard you were trying to get us.
0: Yeah, I didn't copy your last transmission. I just wanted to confirm if you were trying to clear fire.
1: That's affirmative. Sorry about that.
0: Okay, thank you. It's 1506.
2: So, two copies clear.
0: It's 1506.

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They'll be at the entrance of the baseball field. Your talk group will be Ops 1. 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

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Your talk group will be AUX 1. Truck 25 Medic 334 Party 2 Delta breathing problem for 225 Southeast 63 Avenue. Your talk group will be AUX 1 at 1511.

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1: Star 5.
0: We have exited the building.
1: I exited the location. It's 1513.
2: So wait, we copy the update.
1: 308, copy that. Engine 28 that updated for you as well. They're going to be at the entrance to the baseball fields on the Grant side, just west of the school near the park. Caller is going to be flagging y'all down in a white shirt.
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1: 334 is on scene. It's 1014.
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1: 308 on scene. It's 1514.

0: 3-0-8. We can also cancel fire. Thank you.
1: All right, copy that. 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
1: 15, 14.

Engine 4 on an alpha level outside illegal fire at the Sky Apartments, Sky 3 Apartments, 1221 Southwest 11th Avenue. They'll be in front of the location at the main entrance, your target is Ops 1. Engine 4 on an alpha level outside fire in front of the Sky 3 Apartments, 1221 Southwest 11th Avenue. They'll be in front of the main entrance, your target is Ops 1, 1516.

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Rescue 19 on an alpha level lift assist at 24 Northeast 72 Avenue, your talker biz ops 1 at 1525.

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Engine 75 with medic 320 on a party 2 Delta breathing problem. 2938 Southwest Laura Corps, Yashakar Biz Ops 1 at 1526.

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Medic 1335, a Party 4 Alpha, sick person, 15903 Northeast Sacramento Street. 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

Engine 28 on a hazmat investigation at Normandale Park Apartments, 801 Northeast 55 Avenue. Tow truck driver is here to get a vehicle, and there's more gas pouring out of it. Your talk group is going to be Ops 1. 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

0: 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They'll be on the westbound bus stop. 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Medic 1312 on a Party 4, Charlie, sick person at the Waterleaf Apartments, 2065 South River Parkway. Patient will be in the lobby. Your talk group is Ops 1. Medic 1312 on a Party 4, Charlie, sick person at the Waterleaf Apartments, 2065 South River Parkway. Patient will be in the lobby. Your talk group is Ops 1 at 1546.
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You're talking about this one. Engine 7, Medic 316 on a Purdy 7 Alpha Fall at Southeast 49 Avenue, Southeast Division Street. 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
1: We're building J, like John is 1359. Engine 24 on a Charlie level smoke detector alarm at Kaiser West Interstate 3325 North Interstate Avenue. Your talker will be Ops 1. Engine 24 on a Charlie level smoke detector at Kaiser West Interstate 3325 North Interstate Avenue. Your talker is Ops 1 at 1600.

Engine 11 on the air on a Charlie level general fire alarm. Kirkland Union Manor, 3535 Southeast 86th Avenue. Your talker will be Ops 1. Engine 11 on a Charlie level general fire alarm at Kirkland Union Manor, 3535 Southeast 86th Avenue.

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0: 11th arrived, five story, fire resistant building, nothing showing. Engine 11, be reinvestigating.
1: 11, I copy. Arrived at the five story, fire resistant building, nothing showing, and investigating at 1604.
2: Park westbound, transit stop. 1700 Southwest Morrison, Maps 1, 1604.

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0: Yeah, just an update. We called an RP since we couldn't get through to the location. That RP who is off-site is going to call the on-duty maintenance personnel and let them know. They suspect it was from burnt food, though.
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0: Okay, that is 1605.

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Medic 1318 on a Party 4 Charlie diabetic call at Don Pedro, 18853 Southeast Stark Street. 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
0: Can you start a tip volunteer, please?
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0: Copy.
1: And I got you showing en route as well at 1620.
0: Thank you. Yeah, I'm busy with that.
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Engine 3 with truck 3 and C1 on a gas investigation at 1988 Northwest Xavier Street, number 413. Our RP is smelling gas in the apartment. Your talk group is going to be op 6. Engine 3, truck 3 and C1. You're going to be on a gas investigation at 1988 Northwest Xavier Street, number 413. The caller smells gas in the apartment. Your talk group is going to be op 6 at 1622.

And this will be a repeat of the natural gas odor investigation, 1988 North West Xavier Street, Unit 413. Our caller is smelling natural gas in their apartment. This is for Engine 3, Truck 3, and C1. We're on Op 6, 1623.

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Your talker is Ops 1. Medic 331 on a Party 6 Alpha patient evaluation at Gleason Post Acute Care, 9750 Northeast Gleason Street, number 131. 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

Engine 19, Medic 1329 on a Party 1 Echo cardiac call at Mount Tabor Park, 1099 Southeast 69 Avenue for somebody unresponsive in the parking lot. Your talker will be Ops 1. 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

0: truck 10 on a Bravo level, unknown injury traffic accident, Southwest Orchard Hill Road and Boone's Ferry Road. Your talk group is going to be Ops 1. Truck 10 with police on a Bravo level, unknown injury accident at Southwest Orchard Hill Road and Southwest Boone's Ferry Road. Your talk group is Ops 1 at 1627.
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0: ended 21 Medic 309, a Party 1 Echo overdose at City Liquidators, 823 Southeast 3 Avenue. You're talking about this one. Ended 21 Medic 309 on a Party 1 Echo overdose at City Liquidators, 823 Southeast 3 Avenue. You're talking about this one at 1628.
1: Can we offer up for 309?
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3: 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Thank you, 328.

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1: Truck 10.
0: Yeah, we're a little confused. Is this a traffic accident or is this vehicle still moving?
1: It looks like it is now a traffic accident. It was moving as a police call and then it hit a pole. Now Stevenson and Boone's Ferry is where it's going to be at.
0: Hit a pole and it's now stopped there.
1: Affirm.
0: Copy. Thank you.
1: Of course, it's 1629.
0: Arriving. 1329 arrived at 1630. And that's truck 10 again. The caller, is this person drunk, injured? Are cops coming and do we need an ambulance?
1: I have a police call. They're not yet en route at this time. I don't have any indication that there are injuries. It just says that they hit that pole at a low rate of speed. The pole might have been a street sign. That's all I have for it.
0: Okay, one last question. Was it the person driving or someone else that called it in?
1: Oh, sorry about that. It was someone else, a passerby who had called it in.
0: It's right there, copies. We'll advise.
2: .328 with patient. They're walking away. We can clear fire.
1: 328, I copy that. Engine 21, back on service.
3: 290, we're going fire.
1: Left. 1329, was that clear your fire? Engine 19, I heard the medic is clearing you, so back in service.
0: 19 copies, we're clear, thank you.
1: Thank you, sir. 1631.
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3: Nothing found, we're going to recall the incident, and you can have up 6 back.
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Everybody's clearing, and Op 6 is clear at 1632.

0: information, the gas investigation that was on Route 6 has now been recalled. They're all back in service at 1634.
1: Squawk 12 from Rescue 19, you can recall.
0: That's 1634.

0: dispatch truck 10. We arrived in the area. Nothing found. Was this the only caller?
1: Truck 10, I copy. In the area, nothing found. And affirmative, just the one caller.
0: All right, we're going to return service. You can cancel, please.
1: Copy that. Thank you, sir. 1635.

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Your talk group will be Ops 1. Truck 8, Medic 332, Party 2 Bravo, fall at the Do Good Multnomah Shelter, 1952 North Lombard. Your talk group is Ops 1 at 1636.

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0: 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Two story wood frame, nothing showing. Engine 11 view out. We will be out investigating.
1: Engine 11, copy. Arrived. Two story wood frame, nothing showing and investigating at 1646.

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1: And just on the far right, two-story wood frame, nothing showing, and investigating at 1646.

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0: 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You're talking Ops 1. 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You're talking Ops 1 at 1651.
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